0: Well, Admetus has recovered from his illness, but when he wants to know who made the what hero saved him, he learns that his wife, Alceste, had made the sacrifice to die in his place. And he, of course, is not happy about that, but she insists that she will follow the vow she made, even though Admetus tries to get the gods to take him instead. We've heard the second act of Christoph Willibald Gluck's Alceste, an opera that had its premiere in the form that we're hearing it in spring of 1776, just a little before the signing of the Declaration of Independence. And well, there was in Paris, and of course in Paris there were any number of American officials of various sorts who were enlisting support from the French for the American Revolution. 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Well, we've got a 30% chance of showers this afternoon, cloudy with a high near 59. Tonight, showers mainly after 10 p.m., a low around 50, and 80% chance of precipitation, new precipitation amounts between a tenth and a quarter of an inch possible. And then on Monday and Monday night, 100% chance of precipitation with between a quarter and half an inch of rain possible on Monday during the day. High Monday near 59, low around 50. And looking ahead the rest of the week, well, showers, a 40% chance of showers, showers likely, chance of showers, the highs in the vicinity of 60 degrees and the lows in the vicinity of 50 degrees.
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0: Well, coming up on KRNN at 6 o'clock, well, it's Sunday night, so you already know probably that that means it's jazz, beginning at 6 o'clock with Jazz Night in America, followed at 7 o'clock by Take 5, and then Robert Sewell, after doing Take 5, sticks around for the late shift, doing a double shift there for you on Sunday night. So stick around, but before we get there, we have, a fair amount of better than an hour of additional opera music for you. And, third and final act of Gluck's Alceste where the main difference that Gluck introduced in the French language version, well, there are a lot of very subtle changes and so on, but the most obvious difference was the introduction of the character of Hercules, who serves as a, as a deus ex machina. That's a deity who intervenes to make everything come out okay in the end. Appearing to greet his old friend Admetus, the demigod Hercules learns from the mourning people of the oracle's decree that he must die unless somebody gives up their life in his place. Well, Hercules vows to save Alceste's life and follows Alceste and Admetus to the dire regions of Hades. Alceste reaches the gates of Hades, where she finds Admetus. They dispute as to who shall die, each protesting that neither can live without the other. Thanatos, the god of death, appears and demands a final decision. Alceste demands that the gates be opened to her. As the specters of Hades swarm about them, Hercules arrives to combat the evil spirits. The god Apollo appears suddenly, dispelling the spirits and praising Hercules, whose valor he rewards with immortality. He declares Alceste and Admetus the model of married love forever, sending them back to their own land where they are welcomed by their jubilant people. In the role of Admetus, we hear tenor Nikolai Geda. Alceste is sung by soprano Jesse Norman. The Hercules is sung by bass Sigmund Nimsgern. Thanatos, the god of the underworld, is bass Kurt Riddell. And, the Bavarian Radio Chorus and Orchestra under the direction of Sergei Baudot. In the third and final act of Christoph Willibald Gluck's French language version of Alceste.

Well, through the intervention of Hercules, the Admetus and Alceste have both been saved from death and are, well, honored by the god Apollo. We've heard the conclusion of Christoph Willibald Gluck's 1776 opera, the French version of Alceste, for this 4th of July weekend. And you are listening to the Sunday Afternoon Opera on KRNN Juno. We've got, well, showers in the forecast. Showers for today, tonight, Monday, Tuesday, Wednesday, Thursday, Friday, Saturday. It's just going to be showers for the next

0: KTOO's Tlingit Word of the Week. And this week's word comes from Cushtuk U, Bill Fawcett. The word this week is hoots.
1: Hoots.
0: That means brown bear. And here's a sentence. Where is the brown bear walking to? Let's hear it again.
1: Hoots.
0: Brown bear. Gunas Cheesh to Khne Lance Twitchell, Gold Belt Heritage Foundation, and the University of Alaska Southeast for this audio.
2: 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His mother later married Tsihwa Bill Fawcett, who helped raise Bill. He lived on Akkwan Ani and enjoyed working with advanced language learners, helping them answer difficult questions about the language.
0: And come back next week for another KTOO Tlingit Word of the Week.
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4: And, well, that's part of the evening of jazz for you that begins at 6 o'clock in 1 hour's time, beginning with Jazz Night in America and then proceeding through Take 5 to the Late Shift. So that's coming up, but we have time for some more opera. And I thought we'd listen to another piece of music that had its origins in 1776. And this was a comic opera by Franz Joseph Haydn entitled Il Mondo della Luna, The World of the Moon. And essentially, well, it's a comic opera, so it's about people pretending to be things they aren't and do things that they can't, and mostly with an eye to getting couples together despite the opposition of the older generation. And, well, the essential story here is that Buonafede is an elderly gentleman who has two daughters, Clarice and Flaminia. And they are in love with and are loved by a pair of young men, Eclitico Ernesto. In addition, they have a maid, Lisetta, who loves and is loved by Ernesto's servant, Checo. And, well, essentially the story is Eclitico is an astronomer, a bit of a bogus astronomer. And he decides that he can get his marriage to Clarice through by fooling her father into thinking that he has been transported to the moon, where he is being, honored by the king of the moon, who then proceeds to make the three young women special members of his court and so on. And Buonafede, the father, is totally taken in by all this and is so charmed by the servant, Ernesto's servant, Checo, who is pretending to be the emperor of the moon, that he just goes along with the wedding services and everything that take place. And then when he wakes up the next day to discover he's back home,

womb on Earth, and his daughters are married off, that there's nothing he can do about it. So he accepts it, of course, because that's what happens in comic operas. Well, we're going to listen to a recording of it under the direction of Antal Doraty, and with the chorus of Radio Suisse Romane and the Orchestre de Chambre de Lausanne. And we hear in the role of Buonafede, the elderly gentleman, baritone Domenico Trimarchi. His two daughters are Arlene Auger, the soprano, and Edith Matisse, also soprano. The chambermaid, Lisetta, is mezzo-soprano Frederica Fontata. And, the man, Ernesto, is actually sung by a contralto, Lucia Valentini-Terrani. Eclitico, the astronomer, is sung by tenor Luigi Alva. And the servant Checo is sung by tenor Anthony Rolf Johnson. And so let's listen to some music. Well, just a note that this work by Haydn, who was in the service of the Esterházy estate, had its premiere as an entertainment for the marriage of Prince of Esterházy's younger son. So, music from Haydn.

titolo e figura. Oh, che grande mestier è l'impossibile!

0: signore Clittico, ho veduto gran cose, e per farvi vedere che son contento, questa borsa tenete.
1: Oh, meraviglia!
0: Prendetela via, che ho così boh.
1: Se volete così, la prenderò.
2: Well, we're going to cut it off there. It goes on for another 3 hours or so. Music from Haydn's The World of the Moon, a comic opera that he wrote in 1776 and 1777 for a performance at a wedding on the Esterhazy estate. And, well, that's it for the Sunday afternoon opera this week with music from, 1776, Gluck and Haydn. There are, of course, any number of other composers who were active at that period, including Salieri and, of course, a young man named Mozart who was just kind of getting started. It wasn't for another 3 years before he had his first real mature opera hit with The Abduction from the Seraglio. And other composers such as Paisiello and Grétry and so on. So that's it for the Sunday afternoon opera this 4th of July weekend. Coming up at 6 o'clock, we've got jazz, Jazz Night in America, followed at 7 by Take 5 with Robert Sewell and The Late Shift at 9. We're going to join performance today in progress to take us up to the jazz. So thanks for listening. Have a good week.

0: a bronzed lank man, his suit of ancient black, a famous high top hat and plain worn shawl make him the quaint, great figure that men love, the prairie lawyer, master of us all. That's part of a poem called Abraham Lincoln Walks at Midnight, written in 1914 by Vachel Lindsay. The ghost of Abraham Lincoln wanders the streets of presumably Springfield, Illinois, unable to rest and burdened by the tragedies of the modern world. He's brokenhearted and grief-stricken that the world is still full of war. Composer Florence Price wrote a cantata using Lindsay's poem. We don't know when she wrote it, because like the majority of Florence Price's works, the cantata went missing and was just rediscovered in 2009. We heard the world premiere recording made just last year. John Jetter conducted the Malmö Opera Orchestra and Chorus. Sarah Svietlicki was the featured soloist. Abraham Lincoln Walks at Midnight by Florence Price. Our technical director here at PT is Craig Thorson. Gene Barron is our technical producer. Our director of media production and operations is Elizabeth Iverson. The senior director of media operations for APM is Josh Kubasta. We had engineering help this week from Michael DeMarc and Josh Savageau. I'm Valerie Kaler. This is Performance Today from APM, American Public Media.
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0: banjo, harp, and drums. Who puts those together? Bela Fleck, Edmar Castaneda, and Antonio Sanchez, that's who. They come together as the Beat Trio.
1: Or also known as the world's most unlikely band, because I would dare to say nobody has ever seen this combination of instruments, and neither had I.
0: That's Antonio speaking. I'm Christian McBride, and this is Jazz Night in America. Today, three extraordinary musicians from different traditions finding their musical zone as one. Hear it take shape in this first tune, Kaleidoscopes.

0: Kaleidoscopes, composed by drummer Antonio Sanchez, with Bela Fleck on banjo and Edmar Castaneda on Colombian harp. This collaboration began when Bela and Edmar first shared a stage as a duo at the Big Ears Festival in Knoxville, Tennessee, back in 2019. Bela says that was the first musical spark.
1: Edmar and I just did this one thing at Big Ears, and we didn't have any real plan to perform again, although I think we both hoped that we would. We're just kind of waiting for the right opportunity.
0: Fast forward a couple of years, and then came along the powerhouse drummer Antonio Sanchez.
1: He got in touch with me to ask me about playing on a duo album with various musicians he was doing duets with. And I asked him if Edmar could drop by and we could do a little bit of playing together as a trio, because I thought that would make a really interesting group. That would be a very complete group and a unique group.
2: I had no idea what to expect, to be honest.
0: That's Antonio.
2: We started playing duo in the studio with Bela, and it was just so easy. Instant hookup. Then Edmar came and brought his tunes. Because the easiest thing in that context is for the hardest instrument, which is the harp, to be as comfortable as possible. So then it was easier to play some of Edmar's tunes. Edmar writes beautiful tunes. Within a couple of minutes, we're like, oh, this is fun. This could work.

0: That was Whispers of Resilience from Beat Trio. Bela Fleck on banjo, Edmar Castaneda on harp, and Antonio Sanchez on drums. As for the name of the band, it was right there staring at him on the front of the page. Here's Bela.
1: Well, there's Bela, there's Edmar, there's Antonio, and we're a trio. So we noticed that it's spelled beat, and nothing better came along.
2: It quickly became a collective, a democracy.
0: Antonio Sanchez.
2: We like democracy in this day and age. Jazz, I think, is one of the most beautiful forms of democracy because it really calls for individual expression, but you have to be a team player. You have to really be taking care of each other for everything to sound good and to be the best it can be.
0: That balance of individual freedom and working together as a collective is captured on a tune called Three Is Not a Crowd.
2: It's interesting because Bela was watching the Keith Jarrett documentary, The Art of Improvisation, and heard Keith saying that at some point he was going to write a tune called Three Is Not a Crowd because of his relationship with Jack DeJohnette and Gary Peacock.
0: Those are the two members of Keith Jarrett's iconic trio, with Jack, rest in peace, on drums, and Gary Peacock on double bass.
2: And he said, did you name it that way because of that? And I said, absolutely not. And then I rewatched the documentary and I was like, wow, that's interesting. You know, you can have as little as one musician or 50 musicians, and if they know what they're doing, it should not be a crowd.

Three is Not a Crowd, from drummer Antonio Sanchez, with Bela Fleck on banjo and Edmar Castaneda on harp. When Jazz Night in America returns, we take a close look at these musicians individually and examine how their worlds merge together. I'm Christian McBride.

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0: And the estate of Joan B. Kroc, whose bequest serves as an enduring investment in the future of public radio, and seeks to help NPR produce programming that meets the highest standard of public service in journalism and cultural expression. This is NPR.
2: You're listening to KTOO's Tlingit Word of the Week. And this week's word comes from Cushtuk U, Bill Fawcett. The word this week is hoots.
3: Hoots.
2: That means brown bear. And here's a sentence.
3: It's where on the good of hoots.
2: Where is the brown bear walking to? Let's hear it again.
3: Hoots.
2: Brown bear. 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
4: Cushtuk U Ish Bill Fawcett was Slukach Adi and the child of a southern Toshone man who passed away before Bill was born. His mother later married Tsihua Bill Fawcett, who helped raise Bill. He lived on Occoquan Ani and enjoyed working with advanced language learners, helping them answer difficult questions about the language.
2: And come back next week for another KTOO Tlingit Word of the Week.
5: Welcome back to Jazz Night in America. I'm Christian McBride. We're getting to know the Beat Trio, banjoist Bela Fleck, harpist Edmar Castaneda, and drummer Antonio Sanchez. Three individual masters of their own musical domains. We know Bela Fleck as a modern bluegrass chameleon. For decades, he's taken his uniquely Americana instrument to places it's rarely gone before. Somehow, his banjo always fits, no matter the musical situation. Check him here with the classical double bassist, my man Edgar Meyer, and the late tabla master, Zakir Hussain. And here with the late jazz legend, pianist Chick Corea. Banjo with a symphony orchestra? You heard that right. Bela is equal parts playful and fearless. It's this attitude which led him to seek out the Colombian harpist Edmar Castaneda, another unique instrumentalist who has the ability to shock and awe and turn any stage to a surprise. Edmar first trained as a jazz trumpeter, then took a radical turn, setting his sights on a little-known instrument called the arpa llanera. You hear that? That's Edmar playing both the harp and the bass lines and slapping percussion on his harp's frame at the same time. He is practically a one-man trio. The arpa llanera. It's the traditional harp from the Llanos region, a wide grassland plains area that stretches across Colombia and Venezuela. This harp is also the heart and soul of joropo, the region's folk music. But Edmar had jazz plans for his pedalless wooden harp. He re-engineered it, adding levers so he could shift keys and bend harmonies in real time. In doing so, he transformed the instrument itself, reshaping it, evolving it, and creating a sound entirely his own. And that innovation earned him a lot of attention. He received opportunities to collaborate with other musicians across many genres, from pianist Hiromi to harmonica player Gregoire Marais.

0: Now, let's dig into the drums. Percussion master and composer Antonio Sanchez. Antonio doesn't just keep time. He bends it, stretches it, plays inside it. He spent many years exploring how rhythm can tell a story, whether on stage with guitarist Pat Metheny or on the big screen, scoring music for award-winning films and series like Birdman and The Studio. And let's not forget his own projects, where he leads from the drums, inviting voices from every corner of the musical map into his orbit.
1: If I'm going to do something this point in my career, I want it to be a collaboration. You know, I don't want to be just a sideman.
0: That's Antonio Sanchez. And lucky for him, Bela Fleck feels the same way.
2: Antonio and I also have a very special hookup. When we play together, we lock. It's like one person. We can sort of disappear into each other rhythmically, and it's a very, very freeing experience. To have a great trio, all three musicians should have duo lockups with each other. So the rhythmic accuracy is very strong, and the hookup is all directions.
0: You can really hear that in this next tune, Hooligan Harbor. It's full of quick twists and turns, each player in a kind of infinite feedback loop, listening, reacting, and leaning into instinct.
1: Hooligan Harbor is a really fun one because it has a lot of time signature changes. I think it goes from 3 to 5 constantly. A lot of times, Bela gives us the cue like right when we have to change, and we have to be always on the lookout. It's a little bit of tightrope-ish, but it's fun. I like those situations.

That was Hooligan Harbor from banjoist Bela Fleck with harpist Edmar Castaneda and drummer Antonio Sanchez, also known as the Beat Trio. Their first record together is already making waves, and it just picked up a Grammy nod for Best Contemporary Instrumental Album. When we return, we'll take you back to where this musical story began. An exclusive live duo recording featuring only Bela and Edmar, captured by Jazz Night in America at the Big Ears Festival. That's after the break.

0: 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And BritBox, taking viewers to worlds of drama, romance, and scandal with new original period dramas featuring The Other Bennet Sister from the world of Jane Austen, streaming at BritBox.com. 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
1: You're listening to Jazz Night in America. I'm Christian McBride. To understand how the Beat Trio came to be, we go back to March 2019 to the Big Ears Festival in Knoxville, Tennessee, years before Antonio Sanchez came into the picture. Then it was just banjoist Bela Fleck and harpist Edmar Castaneda performing inside St. John's Cathedral, a century-old Romanesque church in downtown Knoxville with high arch ceilings and glowing stained glass windows. That's where these two met on stage for their first live performance. Before that, Bela had invited Edmar over for long jam sessions, exploring how their unlikely pairing of banjo and harp might sound together. Out of those sessions came a shared language, and this concert was the first time the world got to hear it. Jazz Night in America was there to capture that spark. Here's Edmar Castaneda from the stage.
2: How you feel, good? First of all, I'm so happy and honored to be sharing music with the great Bela Fleck, please. You know, I never imagined I was going to play with a banjo, a harp and banjo. I was like, wow. And then when I saw Bela, I said, wow, I want to play with a banjo. So it's a great honor to play with him. And we're going to continue with this piece that was inspired by one of the greatest bass players in jazz. You know, Jaco Pastorius? Yeah. He's killing. So I just got inspired by his playing, you know, and trying to see how I can groove with a harp. So I brought this tune, and this is titled For Jaco.

0: That was For Jaco, an original composition by Colombian harpist Edmar Castaneda, performed here with banjo master Bela Fleck.
1: I think you're a hit.
0: Let's head back to the stage for one more tune, one Bela wrote for a friend and fellow string innovator. Here's Bela with the intro.
1: Okay, we're going to do a tune that I wrote to play with another kind of harp player, great Tumani Diabate, and I got to, who plays the kora, incredible African harp. We got to do some touring together, and I wrote this tune to play with him. Edmar just learned it about 40 seconds ago. But it's in 4/4, which confuses him.

That was Bamako, recorded live at the 2019 Big Ears Festival in Knoxville, Tennessee, featuring Bela Fleck on banjo and Edmar Castaneda on Colombian harp. You can watch that full duo set on our YouTube channel. Let's go out with one last sound from Beat Trio's drummer, Antonio Sanchez, in duet with The Natural World. This is Drumming with the Birds.

0: Jazz Night in America is a production of WBGO Studios and NPR Music. You can hear this episode again at npr.org/jazznight. This episode was written and produced by Sarah Gilletti with Billy Robinson. Consulting senior producer, Simon Rentner. Mastering by Ron Scalzo. Executive producer, Stephen A. Williams. Saraya Muhammad is the executive producer at NPR Music, and Sonali Mehta is the executive director. I'm Christian McBride.
1: 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Luminescence Foundation is dedicated to shedding light on neurological research focused on Alzheimer's and Parkinson's disease and supporting land conservation initiatives. 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

Evening, Juno. It is 7 o'clock straight up. My name is Robert Sewell, and somehow, wandered into another one here on Take 5, a show every Sunday night where we explore the jazz continuum and related themes. And tonight, the theme is America. Most will be in jazz. There will be a couple of numbers that are not, but do relate to the theme. The listener line works, 907-586-1212. A little later this evening, a man around town, Mark Millard, will join us, as he will be your host these next couple of weeks while I'm away thinking great thoughts in Tennessee. But right now, ladies and gentlemen, to the weatherman, showers tonight, mainly after 10 p.m. Let me look. Yep, there are none right now, but they say the rain cometh. Lows around 50, and the east winds will be quiet. Up the channel at 10 miles an hour, chance of precipitation is 80%. New precipitation amounts between a tenth and a quarter. Tomorrow, same drill. Pretty much all week long. Chance of at least tomorrow, Monday, showers. Highs near 59. East winds will continue quietly at 10 miles an hour, and the chance of precipitation tomorrow is 100%. So into each Monday, a little rain must fall. Listener line works, 907-586-1212. I hope you had a good 4th of July and that you're still digging your 4th of July weekend. I know. Oh, boy, do I know.

Simon and Garfunkel, America, as opposed to American Tune, which we may get to tonight as well. It appeared in 68. I grew up in Michigan, did a lot of hitchhiking. Took me 4 days to hitchhike from Saginaw, Michigan. It's evocative, means something. They meant, and still do, mean something for America. We're going to take a trip, me and you. We're going to go around the United States, and we're starting out in the deep south. This is Cassandra Wilson doing Darkness on the Delta. We'll hear a little bit about the south and then move on up to the northeast, after which we will head across the plains and look a little bit north. Stay with us. It's a good trip.

That's Paul Robeson. I'm at Carnegie Hall, 1958, doing a Jerome Kern, Oscar Hammerstein composition, ends up Old Man River. Before then, we heard from Louis Armstrong and his Dixieland Band. Do You Know What It Means to Miss New Orleans? And up at the top, it was Cassandra Wilson doing Darkness on the Delta. From her successful release, Belly of the Sun, in 2002, Cassandra Wilson, just remarkable talent. Got a chance to see her once at the Blue Note in New York. But, hey, speaking of New York, take the A train. It's the fastest way to get to Harlem. Actually, a Billy Strayhorn composition, though you may most recognize Duke Ellington and his famous orchestra associated with that. But it's a Strayhorn composition here in the hands of Duke Ellington. After that, we'll see where we go. And it might be Duke again.

Roger Miller, right? King of the road. Mm-hmm. And that's what we're doing tonight, getting on the road and looking around America a little bit. Got a couple of requests that are coming in. Might well be able to get to those. And in the meantime, Neat O'Day with Roy Eldridge. Gene Krupa and his band behind them saying, let me off uptown.

0: Joe.
1: My name ain't Joe, my name is Roy.
0: Well, look here, Roy, and let's get groovy. Say, you been uptown?
1: No, I haven't been uptown, but I've been around.
0: You mean to say you ain't been uptown?
1: No, I haven't been uptown. What's uptown?

0: winter. 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
1: What you feel, Roy? The heat?
0: No, it ain't the heat. It must be that uptown rhythm, because I feel like blowing.
1: Well, blow.

Neat old day. Oh, man. Gene Cooper, his natural good looks out there wailing on the drums and delivering in 1956. Roy Eldridge, who could play trumpet, I believe that was him there on trumpet. He played violin, kind of multi-instrumental kind of guy. Krupa played a lot of folks, including including Benny Goodman, Carnegie Hall, Sing, Sing, Sing, in years earlier. All right, so before Krupa, it was Roger Miller doing King of the Road, and at the top, it was Duke Ellington, his famous orchestra, doing Take the A-Train. 7:29 your evening, and I wondered if we were going to have enough time for this, and maybe in the 9 to 11 show, The Late Shift, which I hope you can stay on for or tune back into, The Late Shift from 9 to 11, where we get into a variety of things. But one of those has got to be Ellington and his orchestra at Newport. Diminuendo and Crescendo in Blue, 1956 as well. Oh boy, it's a magnificent tune and really speaks to America. We're going to get on to Chicago, I think. Here are a couple of tunes. One of those right now is from Jimmy Rush, Count Basie doing Going to Chicago Blues. After that, we'll hear from Ella Fitzgerald, old Blue Eyes, Tony Bennett, Herbie Hancock. Do stay with us. Chicago right now, Jimmy Rushin'.

wanna say. They do things that they don't do on Broadway. They have the time of their life.

Tony Bennett, right? That title in town ends up with the Dave Brubeck Quartet, the so-called White House Sessions. Yep, that White House in 1962, back before things were sensible enough to understand. When they meant something, when the White House was actually had an East Wing, you know, stuff like that. But hey, that's for another conversation. Hope you enjoyed your 4th of July out there in the parade myself, even. Both Juneau and the magnificent independent Kingdom of Douglas had a parade. Got a request in just a bit ago from Mike Stanley out on North Douglas. Listening in. Great suggestion. Fits with the groove. That's not jazz, but some of this other is not jazz or jazz informed, anyway. James Brown, ladies and gentlemen, doing Living in America. And we'll see where we go from there, but I'll bet it's heading into the Midwest.

0: All righty. That was the remarkable. You know who? Yep. Stevie Wonder. Do end with Herbie Hancock. Stevie on harmonica and singing. Hancock leading and on keyboards. And with them, Terry Lynn Carrington on drums. So, nice lineup. And before Hancock and Stevie Wonder, we heard from Ella Fitzgerald some years before in 58, I think, doing St. Louis Blues, also known as St. Louis Woman. 7:52 in your evening. Before we leave the Midwest, we got some more woodshed to do, me and you. Let's get serious a minute. And what can I tell you? I can tell you Martin Luther King Jr. delivered in the summer of 63. That is a shocking 63 years ago. Mm-hmm. Famous speech. And so many ironies. In Washington, facing out across the reflecting pool, now turned into an algae-infested mess. But that's a different subject, isn't it? On that day, clear skies, Washington, D.C.'s Martin Luther King. We'll hear a little preamble for that. And then we'll hear a portion of his I Have a Dream speech, after which two songs will follow without interruption. The first of which is the remarkable Jaco Pastorius, Jaco on electric bass typically. There was a period of time when he was magnificent. This is from his so-called birthday concert in Miami in 81, where he does, without apologies, his rendering on electric bass, solo, America, after which we will hear by request from a cat named Jeff doing Ray Charles' rendering of America the Beautiful. Then we'll go down further into the Midwest as we look at one of the screens just went dead, but we'll go through it anyway. I Have a Dream, Martin Luther King, after which it's Jaco and then Ray Charles.
1: The Reverend Martin Luther King Jr.'s I Have a Dream was given on August 28, 1963. The words of Reverend King echoed long after his death in 68. This memorable day was in Washington, D.C., a hot afternoon, when he spoke before a crowd of 200,000 overlooking the reflecting pool from the Lincoln Memorial.
2: Go back to Mississippi. Go back to Alabama. Go back to South Carolina. Go back to Georgia. Go back to Louisiana. Go back to the slums and ghettos of our northern cities, knowing that somehow this situation can and will be changed. Let us not wallow in the valley of despair. I say to you today, my friend, so even though we face the difficulties of today and tomorrow, I still have a dream. It is a dream deeply rooted in the American dream. I have a dream that one day this nation will rise up and live out the true meaning of its creed. We hold these truths to be self-evident, that all men are created equal. I have a dream that one day on the red hills of Georgia, the sons of former slaves and the sons of former slave owners will be able to sit down together at the table of brotherhood. I have a dream that one day Even the state of Mississippi, a state sweltering with the heat of injustice, sweltering with the heat of oppression, will be transformed into an oasis of freedom and justice. I have a dream that my four little children will one day live in a nation where they will not be judged by the color of their skin, but by the content of their character. I have a dream today. I have a dream that one day, down in Alabama with its vicious racists, with its governor having his lips dripping with the words of interposition and nullification, one day right there in Alabama, little black boys and black girls will be able to join hands with little white boys and white girls as sisters and brothers. I have a dream today. I have a dream that one day every valley shall be exalted. And every hill and mountain shall be made low. The rough places will be made plain. And the crooked places will be made straight. And the glory of the Lord shall be revealed. And all flesh shall see it together. This is our hope. This is the faith that I go back to the South with. With this faith, we will be able to hew out of the mountain of despair a stone of hope. With this faith, we will be able to transform the jangling discords of our nation into a beautiful symphony of brotherhood. With this faith, we will be able to work together, to pray together, to struggle together, to go to jail together, to stand up for freedom together, knowing that we will be free one day. This will be the day when all of God's children be able to sing with new meaning, "My country, tears of thee." Sweet land of liberty, of thee I sing. Land where my fathers died, land of the pilgrim's pride. From every mountainside, let freedom ring. And if America is to be a great nation, this must become true. And so let freedom ring. From the prodigious hilltops of New Hampshire, let freedom ring. From the mighty mountains of New York, let freedom ring. From the heightening Alleghenies of Pennsylvania, let freedom ring. From the snow-capped Rockies of Colorado, let freedom ring. From the curvaceous slopes of California. But not only that, let freedom ring from Stone Mountain of Georgia. Let freedom ring from Lookout Mountain of Tennessee. Let freedom ring from every hill and molehill of Mississippi, from every mountainside. Let freedom ring, and when this happens, and when we allow freedom ring, when we let it ring from every village and every hamlet, from every state and every city, we will be able to speed up that day when all of God's children, black men and white men, Jews and Gentiles, Protestants and Catholics, will be able to join hands and sing in the words of the old Negro spiritual, "Free at last, free at last. Thank God Almighty, we are free at last."
0: Dr. Martin Luther King, "I Have a Dream." It was 1963. Hope you're digging it. It's 8 o'clock straight up. Glad you've dropped in. Tonight's theme on Take 5 is America, in honor of the 250th anniversary of the Declaration of Independence. If you don't know, that is why it's the 4th of July as a national holiday, because it was on that day in Congress in 1776 on the 4th of July when the Declaration was signed by all parties. became our guiding light. Before then, we heard a couple of cuts from most recently Herbie Hancock with Stevie Wonder, and at the top it was Ella Fitzgerald doing St. Louis Blues. Listener line works, 907-586-1212. My name's Robert Sewell, and Take 5 appears on KRNN Juno, 102.7 or 103.1 FM here in Alaska's capital city, and you can also drop in from anywhere by going to the internet at krnn.org. Great, clean symbol, or, yeah, it's a symbol, yeah, right. Signal, there we go. Clean signal, anywhere, anywhere. If you're listening on the West Coast, good evening. If you're very far away, good morning. Jaco Pastorius now doing America. And after that, it's Ray Charles. Stay with us.

Ray Charles there by request. Up at the top is Jocko. Let's get on, me and you, into the Midwest a little further. Been in St. Louis.

This is, let's get out to Wichita. Wichita lineman, Cassandra Wilson. After that, it's Oscar Peterson doing Blues of the Prairies. Live date on his.

I had the remarkable fortune of hearing Ms. Wilson deliver that at the Blue Note. It was astonishing. I'm pretty sure it wasn't just the gin and tonic, but or the great company or the great seat, but I got teary-eyed. Choked me up. I was like crying by the end of that delivery. Oh. Wichita Lineman, where Ms. Wilson took a pop song that in some ways was just plain insipid from Jimmy Webb initially. I thought, doesn't matter what I thought. Beautiful. Ms. Wilson off of Belly of the Sun. Oscar Peterson now. In 2002, live date, solo. Blues of the Prairies.

That was Oscar Peterson, Canadian, yep, but certainly has a North American vibe. Blues of the Prairies. It's a live date. We, solo 2002. It seems a little late for him. But anyway, we're going to hear now from Cyrus Chestnut, pondering blues from the East. He also on piano. He was here, actually, with Jazz and Classics. It's a great night. This is from a release of his in '96 entitled Earth Stories.

Blues from the East. Billie Holiday now doing something that she's well known for, Traveling Light. This is live at the Shrine Auditorium in L.A. in 1946, right after the end of the war.

Lady Day at the Shrine Auditorium live date in 46, doing Traveling Light, which is kind of what we're doing tonight, right? Zipping around the United States. We started in the South and went up to Nueva York and heard, you know, Nita O'Day and various people doing stuff about New York. Then we went to into Chicago, heard Jimmy Rushing and Tony Bennett, and then to St. Louis, heard two or three cuts there, and from a cut from Martin Luther King's famous speech, I Have a Dream, 63 years ago. And now, ladies and gentlemen, it's, what time is it? Oh, later than you think. It's 8:30 in your evening here in Alaska's capital city. Got an announcement or two we should get into, and then we'll be right back. And when we are, we're going to hear from Benny Goodman. This was at the Carnegie Hall concert in 1938 or 1939, doing Swing Time in the Rockies, because we're heading towards the West Coast. All right, a couple of announcements, and we'll be right back.

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3: Swing time in the Rockies now. Benny Goodman and his orchestra.

0: Gene Krupa there in the background just wailing on the drums. I always dig that. Swing Time in the Rockies, Benny Goodman. And his orchestra, he there on clarinet and leading. Tony Bennett, whom we heard from about Chicago, we're going to hear him again, different part of the country, with a curious bit of physiologizing, I Left My Heart in San Francisco.
1: I left my heart.

It's 8:45 in your evening here on Take Five, and we've been into a theme, right? Me and you. America. And a lot of the tunes, such as this one we just heard, are jazz. Others were, you know, kind of derivatives or just related to the theme and nothing else. We just heard from we heard from the Yellow Jackets doing Man Facing North. And with me tonight is Mark Millard, who's going to be with you these next couple of weeks as he fills, well, I'm gone to Tenneke and a writing thing. And that will be cool. So he and I are looking over the board and these kinds of things. He will be doing I will force him into doing the weather at the top of the hour, which is coming up. We have a couple of announcements. We'll get to those at the top of the hour as we move into the next show, The Late Shift, which runs from 9 to 11. And I do hope that you can stay on with me or us together. Us together, right? That's what America's about, or should be. Right now, a lot of us are head scratching. And if this was a talk show, I'd go on and on. But it's not. This is a music show, and we're talking about America tonight on the music. One of those things is, and we'll play a couple of real sweeties. This one is from Madeline Peru, a tune initially done by Billie Holiday. Listen to Madeline do it, because I swear she's channeling. And that's true with some of her other work, too. Not all of it, by any means. But so this is Madeline Peru doing This Is Heaven to Me, and it's about America. Uh-huh. And then, we'll just do it. Kurt Elling doing the other Simon and Garfunkel song about America called American Tune. It is not America, and that's the one where we started the show. So this is kind of more of the follow at the end. So first, This Is Heaven to Me, and then American Tune. Stay with us for 9 o'clock, where we move into The Late Shift. And it gets more raucous.

0: Kurt Elling doing American Tune. It is a beauty. Still chokes me up. It is from Simon and Garfunkel. It is not America that we heard at the top of the show at 7 o'clock. America, this is American Tune, expressing these times most uncertain that many of us for sure are experiencing now. I don't know what to tell you. I mean, I got a lot of things to tell you, but this is not the night. however, the later we get into the late shift, the more it might be. And this show is KRNN.org's Take 5, which appears from 7 to 9 here on Sunday nights from 7 to 9 on either FM radio, which is 102.7 or 103.1 FM. And from anywhere, you can drop in by going to the internet at krnn.org, and that's where we'll be. Furthermore, I am going to continue on, hopefully you and me together, from 7, well, now that the 7 to 9 show is coming to its end, sadly, where we focus mostly on jazz, and we get into the late shift. Late shift runs from 9 to 11, and we get into other things. Some of it will be about America. Some of it is going to be a little bit of come to Jesus. It ain't all good, as you know. We'll hear from a bunch of people. Max Roach. We'll see. Charlie Mingus. So we do have the weather for you, man. Tonight with me is a cat who will be with you these next couple of weeks as while I'm away. Not dead, just away. And so the next two Sunday nights, Mark Millard, and he's going to tell us hello and also then the weather.
1: Good evening. Be happy to be with you over the next 2 weeks while Robert is away. And the weather is much as you see it, but tonight showers mainly after 10 p.m., low around 50. East winds around 10 miles per hour, chance of precipitation 80%. New precipitation amounts between a tenth and a quarter of an inch possible. Monday, showers near 50. East wind 10 miles per hour, chance of precipitation is 100%. And new precipitation, let me get my tongue out of my...
0: Precip
1: is 100%. Amounts between a quarter and a half an inch are possible.
0: Yeah, soggy and soggy all week long, right? Apparently.
1: Pretty much.
0: Mark has, over the years, done some radio here, and so happy to see that he has got some time in his schedule and interest. And that will help us out, save you from, fate worse than death, syndicated music. And that's cool. So we do have, speaking of music, a brief announcement regarding stormy weather that runs on Wednesday nights. And then we will get back into it with kind of a swing more into freedom. Stay with us.

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0: All right, we're back, and it's just right after the hour. It's 9:01, and things start to shift. This is getting into the late shift. Mark, what are you going to hear next?
1: Freedom Live from Paul McCartney.
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1: Yeah, we just heard from you know who, Billy Joel, live. It was a New Year's Eve concert some years ago doing New York State of Mind. And it is still a beauty. Appeared in 99 right there, right, at the turn of the century. Y2K, well, it was Madison Square Garden, and it was a real cooker. I don't know who was on saxophone. There were a couple of cats, but one was Max Rivera. Pretty nice. And because it's live material, we're going to hear another one from kind of staying with the theme. This is the remarkable.
2: We're going to hear Born in the USA live at Grant Stadium in Rutherford, New Jersey.
1: In 85, I think, this is the boss.

Yeah, live date from Bruce Springsteen, live at the Giants Stadium in 1985. They were all in there. I think maybe Clemens on saxophone, usually was. By request, frequent listener and careful listener, a guy named Jeff wanted to hear, suggests that we hear, you hear, something from Los Lobos, which has to do with America. Los Lobos is, they're, for the most part, a Hispanic origins band, Latinos. In fact, one of their whole releases entitled something like, something close to Just Another Band from East L.A. This is Los Lobos, by request, doing one time, one night in America. After that, it's the Yellow Jackets doing Freedom Land.

One time, one night in America, Los Lobos. Man, I was telling Cat called in, Jeff, that it's been, Los Lobos is on my mind. I kept thinking New Xanadu through the day. So anyway, there's that. And here's this. This is Yellow Jackets. They, in various constellations, have been here in Juneau. Russ Ferrante and Bob Mincer has been here a couple times. This is Freedom Land from Yellow Jackets. Jimmy Haslip on bass, excellent player. Got a chance to meet him at Demetrio's in Seattle. Freedom Land.

beauty, huh? Yellow Jackets doing Freedom Land off of a release of theirs that appeared in 1990, Greenhouse. Mincer on saxophone, Jimmy Heslop, as I mentioned, on guitar, bass guitar, and Russell Ferrante on keyboards, pretty smoking, William Kennedy on drums, long-standing, like 25 years those guys were together. You may recall that the struggle for freedom is international. God save the Ukrainians. They're finally starting to stomp on the Russians, and that appears to be continuing. I do have a song, couple, regarding what's going on in Ukraine. But for right now, this is one of the last live dates from Miles Davis doing, it's in Avignon, France, I think, doing Tutu. Reference to Reverend Desmond Tutu and their freedom struggle. After that, of all things, it's Johnny Cash doing his rendering of Redemption Song. Stay with us. This is The Late Shift.

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0: elections.
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0: Ngilasiyakhona thina sofika.

show us the way to a better day. Yet still here we are, looking for a new leader to come and save the day. Does another have to put their life on the line in hopes that we will finally make up our mind to develop a collective mindset so that we can fight, proclaim, and protect our human rights? Which, when you think about it, it's a damn shame we even have to fight for our so-called inherent God-given birthright. It's time we stop wasting time. It's time we stop being blind. It's time we start minding.

stand up and fight for a right to a better life. It's time we wise up and realize that ain't nothing gonna change till we rise up. Lift our voices in unison and say, hell no, we ain't gonna take it anymore. You see, so many of these leaders we're searching for and seeking have come and gone, yet still we carry on as if we don't know what the hell is going on. Make an excuse on top of excuse about who and what's holding us back when the only

free our mind and get in line with the teachings the fallen leaders left behind. The messengers who revealed the hypocrisy of the so-called free world and democracy, who laid the blueprints for what was meant to steer us clear of this predicament in which we've all become full-time participants. And you best believe it ain't no coincidence. TV shows are stupefying us. Social media is distracting us. So-called world leaders misleading us. All them smiling faces, man, who can you trust? It's time we start.

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0: stereotype,
1: an often unfair and untrue belief that many people have about all
2: four things with a particular characteristic are the same.
0: Stereotype, an unfair and untrue belief
3: that many people have about other people or things.
4: Stereotype, a standardized mental picture that is held in.
5: Pueden predecir el comportamiento de una persona basada en su raza o nivel social. 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

mean, mine is clear. 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I feel like when I walk into an elevator and there's like four or five, you know, different other people in there, they're thinking, let's see what this guy's gonna do. Let me like double check. Maybe they're not afraid, but they're on notice. In a way, it's like, you know, where in one sense, I wish that it didn't exist and I wish that I didn't sense, you know, that they were threatened just by my presence without even knowing who I am. Although I wish that it didn't exist, I'm kind of glad for it because now it gives me like a goal or gives me something to like try to debunk. And like the reason I smile on stage is because I know I'm completely crushing people's perceptions of not only what violin can do or what music could possibly sound like, but also of what a black man is capable of.

0: We just heard from you-know-who, the Wailers, right? Bob Marley, Boob Marley doing Get Up, Stand Up. And before then, band, two guys who you may not be hip to thus far, Black Violin, the two of them, classically trained black violinists from Fort Lauderdale. Really interesting. Anyway, and Mark was just mentioning, it sounded a little bit like Jean-Luc Ponty, and I agree with that, probably in part because some of it's pushed through a synthesizer, but that same kind of biting momentum. Before Black Violin, it was Soul Basement with Jay Nemore doing It's Time. At the top, the British singer, Barb Junger, doing her rendering of the Dylan composition, Chimes of Freedom. Because that's what we're into tonight, 4th of July weekend. Explored some music about America before, in the first 2 hours. Now we've been into songs as regards or tangentially related to freedom, America, and then moved into freedom. And so now we're going to piece through a couple of songs about gun violence. Uh-huh, I said it. Yep. Part of the American scene. Makes me sick, but it's a reality. Mark, what song are we going to hear next?
1: Well, the next one that is up is a song by a group called the Steel Wheels, and it's called Till No One Is Free.
0: And then it really picks up. We're going to hear from Leonard Skinner

Till no one is free from the steel wheels. It's impossible to do some amount of the transition, but we're going to hear now from the Kyiv Chamber Choir. Their tune is called, tune as it were, from a couple hundred years ago. It's called Archbishop Iofan's Liturgy of Peace. It appeared in 2003, well before the Russian-induced disaster. But it's a beautiful song, Liturgy of Peace, from the Kyiv Chamber Orchestra. After that, we will hear from Sting, doing a collaboration of his with the Royal Philharmonic Orchestra, doing Russians. We're going to light off a rocket, pardon the pun, after that with both Lynyrd Skynyrd and Golden Earring. Glad you're with us. This is The Late Shift.

0: Sting, live in Berlin in 2010. With the Royal Philharmonic Orchestra and Stephen Mercurio. So we are soon to leave one another. We still have a few more minutes, and we're going to accelerate now with two final cuts regarding guns, gun violence. Complete switch in terms of the vibe, but where we're at with gun violence is a lot related to our freedom or lack of. Leonard Skinner now doing Saturday Night Special, and after that, it's Golden Earring.
1: One, two, one.

0: We just heard from Golden Earring doing something off the tune is called The Twilight Zone. Hope you've been digging it. My name is Robert Sewell, and this show is The Late Shift. It runs from 7 to 9 here, it runs from 9 to 11 here on KRNN, which can be got either on the FM radio at 102.7 or 103.1, or from anywhere on the internet at krnn.org. Thank you for having dropped in. This theme has been freedom and related subjects.
1: Looking forward to being with you the next couple of weeks. So there you go.
0: Yeah, Mark Millard will be in here these next two Sundays. So we'll see where you guys go with that. Take Five is from 7 to 9 and covers jazz themes. And who knows where The Late Shift goes. Stay safe, stay strong, and I'll see you in a couple weeks.

the soulful sounds of summer. George Clinton says take a summer swim, might as well. For the lovebirds, we've got Mellow Moments on its way. It's all about the music, soul food for the living. Michelle Camillo now, Forbidden Fruit. Tastes pretty good to me, on the soundtrack to your soul.

Hi, this is Angie Brown, and you're moving through sound with Steve Edwards.

We're into a trilogy of 70s vintage sounds. The Sound of 73, Tom the Peeper, Act 1. We'll roll into Step by Step now, 73 sound of Joe Simon, and then onto 75 sound of Ronnie Walker with Magic's in the Air. All on the soundtrack to your soul.

It's the introduction of our new feature, Contemporary Spotlight in Jazz. John Scofield, one of two guitar alumni that got their big break with Miles Davis. The other one is Mike Stern, who we will be hearing from. If you're a Mingus fan, watch out for that. That's coming as well. Here's the Joe Simon I promised you. Thought we'd start the Contemporary Spotlight. Kind of break things up a little bit. Sound of 75 will be sequel to Jimmy Casterbunch on Potential, Soundtrack to Your Soul.

0: If she got potential, grab her. It's a funny word, potential. Elwood. Yeah. How would you say P-O-T-E-N-T-I-A-L? Potential. Wait a minute, what happened to the P, baby? All right. Potential. Langdon. Langdon Freedy Jr. here. Langdon. How would you say P-O-T-E-N-T-I-A-L?
1: Potential.
0: You went to church on me, baby. Potential. Potential. All right. Hey, Douglas.
2: Yeah, baby.
0: Would you say P-O-T-E-N-T-I-A-L for me?
2: You got potential.
0: Ray Charles on me, huh? Ray Charles, you out there? Let me hear you say it, huh? Gerald Elliott is a bit subdued.
3: I am.
0: Very cool. Hey, Gerald.

down south, North Carolina. Hey, Jeffrey. Yeah, Jeffrey Miles Grimes is from North Carolina. Hey, Jeffrey.

Having fun with the man that brought us the Bertha Butt Boogie, Jimmy Castor and the Bunch, Say Potential. The soundtrack to your soul, I think that's the definition of potential, don't you? Before that, Philly soul singer from between 66 and 75 brought out some great singles, Ronnie Walker. It's a soulful sound of summer on the soundtrack to your soul, Ray Barreto. Basically speaking, watch

It's called The Contemporary Spotlight in Jazz, his final works, Charles Mingus with Woody Shaw, Lionel Hampton, Jerry Mulligan, Danny Richmond on drums, Fables of Forbus. If your ears were pretty much attuned, you would have heard him with Joni Mitchell, Eyes of Muggin. Only lasted 7 seconds. May have to repeat that, just in case you missed it. The man from Berkeley, California, Peter Applebaum, on The Contemporary Spotlight, all on the soundtrack to your soul. Let's walk to the mountains.

He was responsible for putting the original Yellow Jacket together. Robin Ford, guitar man. Talk to Your Daughter, the CD, featured Russell on piano. I Ain't Got Nothing But the Blues. More soulful sounds of summer on Mellow Moments coming up.

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soulful sounds of summer on Mellow Moments. It started with Stephen Simmons, UK Sound, Alone. Cool and the Gang classic, Summer Madness. Seconds away from Millie Jackson, Summer, the first time a Bobby Goldsboro song.

Soulful summer vibes on Mellow Moments. Miss Millie Jackson, Bobby Goldsboro's song, Summer the First Time. To Karen, who loved Kool & the Gang's Summer Madness, you can see where it's coming from. Segment now is looking good. Chris Walker, the man that's currently on tour with Al Jarreau, will follow him with Al Jarreau live, and also follow Al with Vince Mendoza, who's produced the latest album, Live at the Orchestre, all on the soundtrack to Your Soul. Chris says, make me feel, as we always do, every time we get onto the soundtrack to Your Soul, featuring the contemporary Spotlight and Jazz as well.

Al Jarreau, live with the Metropolitan Orchestra. We start our tribute to this man, Jaco Pastorius. You'll hear more about him when we go backstage with Yellow Jackets. Still got some Vince Mendoza to come on the Contemporary Spotlight in Jazz. New feature on the Soundtrack to Your Soul.

0: contemporary spotlight in soul and jazz. That was Vince Mendoza, and you heard The Tough Crowd, featured Bob Mintzer and Peter Erskine. Godfather.
1: Godfather.

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I'll leave you to answer the rest. James Brown. BT Express now say depend on yourself. We heard Jaco Pastorius, Kuru, Speak Like a Child, Vince Mendoza, and there's more to come.

The Brooklyn Transit Express. You heard them. Gotta depend on yourself. Classic from the Energy to Burn album. There's more musical tributes as we get closer. Basic Primo, Jaco Pastorius. For the right reasons. We celebrate a new feature called the Contemporary Spotlight in Jazz. And we move to Michael Henderson, vocals by Roberta Flack on this, at the concert

precipice that separates noise from peace, a hint of the ever-evolving magic. A precious place combines and still confirms the space of oneness and togetherness. There's a morning thought. And still a softer morning in March, a gift for me from God with a darling face and Papa's eyes and Grandma's grace. How there the light of immortality shines as wondrous fragile dream chased light in the slightest breeze for the first time. 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

Richard Schindel, are you happy now? How you doing? Welcome into Folk Alley. I hope you're happy. I'm Matt Riley, and I'm happy to be here. See, it all works out. It's a full circle of life. Coming up this hour, I've got music from Taj Mahal, Alison Moore caught live for Folk Alley. We'll hear from the Mavericks. And right now, Luke Laird, Laurie McKenna, and Barry Dean from a 2023 release called The Songwriter Tapes, Volume 2. So it's just a collection of these really great Nashville songwriters getting together, and here they're doing Girl Crush.

This is George Clemens from the Lonely Heartstring Band, and you're listening to Folk Alley.

It's John Prine and Mary Staunton doing the duet there with Sharon Shannon. Love, love, love. Layla McCalla, Patrick Street, and at the top, Girl Crush, made famous by Big Little Town, and Luke Laird, Laurie McKenna, and Barry Dean doing that right there. How you doing? Matt Riley here. Welcome into Folk Alley. Thank you so much for being here. And a reminder, we have a playlist section, so if you miss any of these titles, you can always go get them there. You can always find our side streams as well. Always fun around certain holidays. So check it out when you're there at the website, folkalley.com. And how about a little loving in my baby's eyes, courtesy of Taj Mahal?

From the 2017 record Brand New Day, the Mavericks and Damned If You Do. Molly Tuttle and Golden Highway in there, and Taj Mahal at the top with Lovin' in My Baby's Eyes, going back to the great Phantom Blues record here on Folk Alley. And this one we recorded comes from Allison Moore, and it was caught live at the 38th Songwriters Festival in Florida. And this was back from right before the pandemic. And it's Allison Moore doing The Ties That Bind.

Hi, it's Cindy Howes. 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

Leftover Salmon and Simple Twist of Fate, the Dylan tune, of course, right there, from their Grassroots record. Jose Gonzalez, John Stickley Trio in there, and at the top, Allison Moore, caught live for Folk Alley, The Ties That Bind, and that originally came out on her 2019 release, Blood, but we recorded that down in Florida, the 30A Festival, and we got a lot of stuff at our website from the 30A Festival, and a lot more. Just go to the sessions section, or if you want to go down to our YouTube rabbit hole page, you can do that as well. And this is Natalie Merchant, who returned in 2023 with Keep Your Courage, and it was her first record of new material in 9 years when it came out. And this is Song of Himself.

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John Gorka with The One That Got Away. How you doing? Welcome into Focale. I'm Matt Riley. Miko Marks and the Resurrectors a little bit later on. What else? Joni Mitchell, because he got to. It's Focale. Nickel Creek, and right now Tim O'Brien from his 2023 release, Cup of Sugar. It's Little Lamb, Little Lamb.

Dawn of the Buffalo. Life is Strange. Amen. Meeko Marx and the Resurrectors in there. We also had Hanukkah Castle and Tim O'Brien with Little Lamb, Little Lamb. And Cup of Sugar came out in 2023. And you're never going to go wrong listening to Tim O'Brien. It's always great. I'm Matt Riley. Hope it's going well. And if you like what you hear and you want to support it, we would love to have you as our next newest member. Make it a sustaining membership. You don't have to worry about renewing. And you just pick a level that works for you. And you give that monthly and you're off to the races. And we are still here. You're getting great stuff. Anytime you tune in, everybody wins. So just click that donate button at folkalley.com. And I'll play you this one just because you're donating. Iskwe and Tom Wilson. And Iskwe is Cree Métis, and Tom Wilson is of the Mohawk Nation. And Mother Love is their collaboration. And here's the title track.

It's a Michael Nesmith tune as done by Tony Furtado, some of Shelley's Blues. Nickel Creek and Isque with Tom Wilson giving us Mother Love, title track to that record there from 2022. Here on Folk Alley, and let's continue on because we love our legends, Joni Mitchell with Night in the City.

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Seth Avitt sings Greg Brown is the name of the record, and that is Seth doing great rendition there of Good Morning Coffee. We also had Blind Willie Johnson, Jez Lowe and Jake Walton in there, and Joni Mitchell from her debut record, self-titled Night in the City, came out in 1968, produced by David Crosby. That album is also known as Song to a Seagull, but formally, officially, it is just Joni Mitchell's self-titled debut. All right, moving along for Alice Gerard, Sun to Sun is this record. And great a cappella tune here called Remember Us.

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Doc Watson giving us Tom Dooley right there. Welcome into Folk Alley. I'm Matt Riley. And coming up this hour, Buffalo Nichols, Lucinda Williams, The Secret Sisters caught live, and right now the Gibson Brothers. And this record, Darkest Hour from 2023, produced by Jerry Douglas. And from it, this is Dust.

Kind of sounds like an old 50s song, but it's newer. Ruth Moody with Tell Me off the Garden. His Golden Messenger, Richie Havens in there, and the Gibson Brothers starting us off with Dust off the Darkest Hour record. Here on Folk Alley, Matt Riley here, and let's go back to the early 70s for this one from Straub's, Grave New World record, On Growing Older.

Fuller Wine from the Sparrow Quartet. We also had Buffalo Nichols from Milwaukee, moved to Austin, moved back to Milwaukee. Spent some time in Houston, I believe. The Fatalist, the 23 record, and Cold Black Stare. Straubs from 1972 starting us off here on Folk Alley, where we love recording wonderful artists like the Secret Sisters, and especially if we can do it in a nice warm place like Florida. The 38 Songwriters Festival, to be exact, from 2020. This was right before the world shut down, and the Secret Sisters gave us Nowhere, Baby.

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From the record Lay Your Darkness Down, Mark Arely with You're Gonna Want to Remember This, and that was co-written with Lori McKenna. Amethyst Kia in there, Lucinda Williams, and the Secret Sisters giving us Nowhere, Baby, and that was caught live at the 38th Songwriters Festival. Thanks to Jeff Ayler and Rita Spada from Beehive Productions for making everything sound so good. You can check out our YouTube channel for videos from this session and a whole lot more, or the Sessions section, mobile app. We got it all. So check it out if you want to see more video from us. Here at Folk Alley, where we also play Jenny Owen Young's It's Later Than You Think.

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The 1974 classic from Randy Newman, Louisiana, 1927, of course. How are you? Welcome into Folk Alley. I'm Matt Riley. Coming up, new music from the McDades. Bedouin is back. Brent Cobb. Kent Pomeroy. They all have new stuff, which we're going to hear. And right now, Keb Moe. The Breakdown comes out August 21st. And this is his most stripped down and intimate album to date. So let's hear something from it. It's called Fussin' and Fightin'.

Anais Mitchell with Brooklyn Bridge. Slow Can Ramblers in there with that cool instrumental. John Sebastian, and at the top, brand new Keb Mo. So new, it's not even out yet. Fussing and Fighting from the forthcoming record, The Breakdown, which comes out August 21st. And this is a 10-song record which really captures the upheaval in his life. He just had open heart surgery. Also captures the end of his nearly 20-year marriage. So the a lot going on for Keb Mo. So we are the beneficiaries often of hard times in musicians' lives. I just think it's important sometimes to kind of, you know, acknowledge that. But great stuff so far from what we're hearing from Keb Mo. I'm Matt Riley. Hope it's going well. If you like what you hear, support it. We are a member-supported Folk Alley, and if we didn't have members, we would not be here. Click that donate button, which you see all the time, but don't touch. For whatever reason, you're allowed to. You can, and that would be awesome if you did. Keep this service strong, kids. All right, let's keep moving. This is new from Bedouin. Neon Summer Skin is out now and On My Own.

0: They are the McDades and the new record Thread the Light. They're a Canadian folk band. And Dance Around the Spinning Wheel. Abigail Appel in there. At the top, new music from Bedouin. Neon Summer Skin was written in the wake of visiting her family in Saudi Arabia. And we heard On My Own. And that's out now. Here on Folk Alley, morning music right now from Brent Cobb. Live a Song, Write a Memory, Volume 1 is an acoustic album which features new stripped-down versions of songs across Brent Cobb's catalog. And it's out now. And this is Live a Song, Write a Memory.
1: One, two, three, one.

One, two, three, four. I know you love your children, I know you love your wife, I know you set yourself up to live the simple life. You get it all and you realize you haven't opened up your eyes since you were young and it's so bright. When you try to take it all in and realize you can't begin again, you wonder how you keep moving. I can offer you so little help, but just accept the hands you've been dealt. Do your best to be a good man. Do you know how hard that is? Do you know how strange life can be? Well, you love me, and I know that. We can't let a precious thing go. I don't love you like you love me. I'm pretty sure that you know. Just try and bring meaning to our things, and when you try to take it in, no one wants to be alone. But should you fall in love with me, your love becomes my responsibility, and I can never do you wrong. Do you know how hard that is?

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I know you love your wife. I know you set yourself up to live the simple life. You've got it all and you realize you haven't opened up those eyes since you were young and it's so bright. But if you try and take it all in and realize you can't begin again, you must keep moving. I can offer you so little help, but just accept the hands you've been dealt and do your best to be a good man. Do you know how hard that is?

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Time's Always Leaving. Cool acoustic version there from the Lone Bellow. We had Ken Pomeroy with a new recording of a song that is not his. Look at Miss Ohio, the Gillian Welch David Rawlings tune. That appears on the forthcoming EP Tonight's News, and that'll come out August 21st. And Brent Cobb at the top. Title track to Live a Song, Write a Memory. Volume 1 is out now, but he's kind of revisiting his catalog and doing acoustic versions of older material. Cool stuff. Matt Riley here. You're in Folk Alley. Let's keep moving. Here's Veranda, a Canadian traditional band that sings in Quebecois French. I think I said that right. Anyway, Veranda's self-titled record is out now. And I'm going to try my French. J'entends ton homme.

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Some early Dylan there, Man of Constant Sorrow, going back to 1963. And you can find that version on the No Direction Home soundtrack. Here on Folk Alley is where you heard that version, though. I'm Matt Riley. Hope it's going well. And Mavis Staples and Levon Helm, just a little bit. I've also got some Cat Stevens, Tracy Chapman, and lots, lots more that I just have a feeling you're going to like. Like this one. The Dropkick Murphys reworking Woody Guthrie. So you know how on Woody Guthrie's guitar it said, "This machine kills fascists." Well, they named their record, "This Machine Still Kills Fascists." And it's just sort of updated, reworked Woody Guthrie songs done in Dropkick Murphy's style. Nikki Lane helps out on this one. Never Get Drunk No More.

Back to that great record, The Firewatcher's Daughter, Brandi Carlile, and Wilder Were Chained. Grantley Phillips in there, Tracy Chapman, and at the top, the Dropkick Murphys with Nikki Lane, Never Get Drunk No More, from This Machine Still Kills Fascists, breathing new life into the lyrics and words of Woody Guthrie. And you're hearing it all here on Folk Alley, where we are member-supported. And if we didn't have members, we wouldn't be here. 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You're good. 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

0: gets ready. You've got to move. Oh yeah, oh yeah.
1: Mavis Staples and Levon Helm from the 2022 release Carry Me Home. And that was a live recording from 2011, but we didn't get to hear it or see it until 2022. So posthumously released on the Levon side there. Nina DeVitri, younger sister of Maya DeVitri. And Cat Stevens starting us off. Where Do the Children Play? Matt Riley here. And this artist holds a special place in my heart because a fellow Austinite. And this was a big record when I was coming up as a young DJ. Talking about Sean Colvin, Steady On the record, and great tune, Diamond in the Rough.

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It's Peter One, and originally from the Ivory Coast, left there in 95 and made his way over to New York and really just kind of bounced around different places like Delaware and Nashville and found community with fellow displaced Ivorians. And he was able to make this music over here and share some of his heritage. And we got some great stuff out of it from Peter One, Cherie Vico, and Come Back to Me, the name of the record. The Hayden Triplets, Buddy and Julie Miller, and Sean Colvin from the classic Steady On, the classic tune, Diamond in the Rough. Here on Folk Alley, I'm Matt Riley, and this is Annie Bartholomew, who released this really great record of basically songs of Victorian-era sex workers in rural Alaska. I mean, I guess most of Alaska is rural, but yeah, like from the turn of the century times, the 19th to 20th century times. And Sisters of the White Chapel, or Sisters of White Chapel, rather, is the name of the record from Annie Bartholomew, and this is All for the Klondike's Gold.

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Richard Schindel, are you happy now? How you doing? Welcome into Folk Alley. I hope you're happy. I'm Matt Riley, and I'm happy to be here. See, it all works out. It's a full circle of life. Coming up this hour, I've got music from Taj Mahal, Alison Moore, caught live for Folk Alley. We'll hear from the Mavericks. And right now, Luke Laird, Laurie McKenna, and Barry Dean from a 2023 release called The Songwriter Tapes, Volume 2. So it's just a collection of these really great Nashville songwriters getting together, and here they're doing Girl Crush.

This is George Clemens from the Lonely Heartstring Band, and you're listening to Folk Alley.

John Prine and Mary Staunton doing the duet there with Sharon Shannon. Love, love, love. Layla McCalla, Patrick Street, and at the top, Girl Crush, made famous by Big Little Town, and Luke Laird, Lori McKenna, and Barry Dean doing that right there. How you doing? Matt Riley here. Welcome into Folk Alley. Thank you so much for being here. And a reminder, we have a playlist section, so if you miss any of these titles, you can always go get them there. You can always find our side streams as well. Always fun around certain holidays. So check it out when you're there at the website, folkalley.com. And how about a little loving in my baby's eyes, courtesy of Taj Mahal.

From the 2017 record Brand New Day, the Mavericks and Damned, If You Do. Molly Tuttle and Golden Highway in there, and Taj Mahal at the top with Lovin' in My Baby's Eyes, going back to the great Phantom Blues record here on Folk Alley. And this one we recorded comes from Allison Moore, and it was caught live at the 38th Songwriters Festival in Florida. And this was back from right before the pandemic. And it's Allison Moore doing The Ties That Bind.

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watched out for a simple twist of fate. He walked along by the old canal, a little confused, I remember well. Stopped into a strange hotel with a neon burning bright.

Leftover Salmon and Simple Twist of Fate, the Dylan tune, of course, right there, from their Grassroots record. Jose Gonzalez, John Stickley Trio in there, and at the top, Allison Moore caught live for Folk Alley, The Ties That Bind, and that originally came out on her 2019 release, Blood, but we recorded that down in Florida, the 30A Festival, and we got a lot of stuff at our website from the 30A Festival and a lot more. Just go to the sessions section, or if you want to go down to our YouTube rabbit hole page, you can do that as well. And this is Natalie Merchant, who returned in 2023 with Keep Your Courage, and it was her first record of new material in 9 years when it came out. And this is Song of Himself.

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John Gorka with The One That Got Away. How you doing? Welcome into Folk Alley. I'm Matt Riley. Miko Marks and the Resurrectors a little bit later on. What else? Joni Mitchell, because he gots to. It's Folk Alley. Nickel Creek, and right now Tim O'Brien from his 2023 release, Cup of Sugar. It's Little Lamb, Little Lamb.

Dawn of the Buffalo. Life is Strange. Amen. Miko Marx and the Resurrectors in there. We also had Hanukkah Castle and Tim O'Brien with Little Lamb, Little Lamb. And Cup of Sugar came out in 2023. And you're never going to go wrong listening to Tim O'Brien. It's always great. I'm Matt Riley. Hope it's going well. And if you like what you hear and you want to support it, we would love to have you as our next newest member. Make it a sustaining membership. You don't have to worry about renewing. And you just pick a level that works for you. And you give that monthly and you're off to the races. And we are still here. You're getting great stuff. Anytime you tune in, everybody wins. So just click that donate button at folkalley.com. And I'll play you this one just because you're donating. Iskwe and Tom Wilson. And Iskwe is Cree Matisse, and Tom Wilson is of the Mohawk Nation, and Mother Love is their collaboration, and here's the title track.

It's a Michael Nesmith tune as done by Tony Furtado, some of Shelley's blues. Nickel Creek and Isque with Tom Wilson giving us Mother Love, title track to that record there from 2022. Here on Folk Alley, and let's continue on because we love our legends. Joni Mitchell with Night in the City.

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Seth Avitt Sings Greg Brown is the name of the record, and that is Seth doing great rendition there of Good Morning Coffee. We also had Blind Willie Johnson, Jez Lowe and Jake Walton in there, and Joni Mitchell from her debut record, self-titled Night in the City, came out in 1968, produced by David Crosby. That album is also known as Song to a Seagull, but formally, officially, it is just Joni Mitchell's self-titled debut. All right, moving along for Alice Gerard, Sun to Sun is this record. And great a cappella tune here called Remember Us.

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4: You're listening to statewide news from Alaska Public Media. I'm Ava White. Family and friends held a funeral for Chester Kashatuk of Kugelengok over the weekend. KYUK's Evan Erickson reports his body was found by a community member nearly 8 months after the remnants of Typhoon Halong ripped through his community.
5: 45-year-old Chester Kashatuk had been missing since the night of the ex-typhoon last October. He was the son of 67-year-old Ella Mae Kashatuk, whose body was found one day after the storm. Her brother, 71-year-old Vernon Pavel, is still missing. The three were together inside the same home when rising floodwaters and powerful winds swept it off its foundation on the morning of October 12th. Earlier this month, a local resident located Kashatuk's remains in the Quigilingok River, roughly a mile outside of town, according to Alaska State Troopers. The remains were sent to the state medical examiner's office in Anchorage and positively identified as Kashatuk. 2 days after the storm, troopers and other emergency responders had suspended the search for Kashatuk and Pavel as the mass evacuation of Quigilingok was underway. In the weeks that followed, village public safety officers and search and rescue volunteers kept looking for the pair. Quigilingok Tribal Administrator Gavin Phillip attended Kashatuk's funeral at the Moravian Church in Bethel on Sunday. He says his longtime friend was soft-spoken, but had a gift for playing guitar and, quote, had the courage to sing in front of people every so often. Phillip says Kashatuk was grounded in his Moravian faith and would often quote his favorite Bible verse from Proverbs about the importance of respecting the teachings and guidance of parents. Kashatuk was buried in Bethel Memorial Cemetery. He is survived by his father, Joseph Kashatuk, daughter, Danae Kashatuk, son, Nolan Atty, sister, Kristen Sutton, and numerous extended family members. In Bethel, I'm Evan Erickson.
4: About 1,000 miles southwest of Adak in the Aleutians, three sailors are safe after being rescued. The three-day effort in the North Pacific was an international Coast Guard rescue that concluded on June 21st. The U.S., Canadian, and Japanese Coast Guards coordinated to reach the crew of the Mizuya. The Mizuya is a 40-foot sailing vessel that lost rudder control and was unable to steer. Rough waters of 35-mile-per-hour winds and 15-foot waves kept nearby Good Samaritan vessels from reaching them. The Canadian Coast Guard ship Sir Wilfrid Laurier was already deployed in the region and sailed more than 575 miles to reach the disabled sailboat. All three sailors were found in good health. The Laurier crew got them onto the Japan Coast Guard vessel, which took them to Japan. They'd been sailing across the Pacific from Japan to Prince Rupert, British Columbia. This is Alaska Public Media.
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0: And this is also KRNN Juneau, FM 102.7, 103.1. Under skies presently of 51, and things are not going to change too much through the course of the day. 58 for a predicted high today. Showers again predicted for tomorrow, and 62 with the possibility of thunderstorms. So stay aware of that. Wednesday, much the same. Showers 60, 61 for Thursday, and showers. So The forecast specializes in being moist, and in 60 seconds, we will specialize in Monday morning cross currents.

Greetings, ladies and gentlemen, from the Jeff Brown Studio, broadcasting live on KRNN Juno. Monday Morning Cross Currents, a production of Nearshore Radio, and yours truly being John Sievertson. Well, in the wake of the July 4th weekend, which we hope that we all enjoyed in some fashion, we pay homage today to our British brethren who reacted to the Declaration of Independence with mixed emotions. Some liked it, some didn't. Most couldn't believe. And they were blue as deed in Britain at the time, and we will specialize in British blues as a harbinger of their reaction to the Declaration. British blues today, recognizing the reaction to the Declaration of Independence. With a playlist specializing in British blues, characteristic of the blue nature that the Declaration of Independence found as a reaction in the merry old England at the time, the English, well, they were saying what the group Them said, and that is, "Baby, please don't go," on KRNN Juno.

Karen and Juno, where we're celebrating, or at least commemorating, paying recognition to the British Blues as a perhaps tribute to the British who had to put up with a reaction in the wake of the Declaration of Independence, which we celebrated over the weekend, and the British were not celebrating it. You can imagine that King George was saying he got his mojo working, but it wasn't working on the colonists, apparently. Manfred Mann notwithstanding. Chicken Shack, if you thought you'd recognize that wonderful voice on the I'd Rather Go Blind, Christine McVie, later of Fleetwood Mac fame, but earlier of Chicken Shack, which sort of morphed into Fleetwood Mac. The Rolling Stones, Little Red Rooster, and the British Blues playlist started off with Baby Please Don't Go, Them. Of course, if you were a loyalist in the American colonies in 1776, you read of the Declaration of Independence, and you wanted to do what Dr. Feelgood says, and that is they wanted to go back home. Put me on the first boat back to London.

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1: George III led Great Britain through 60 years of enormous social upheaval and the terrible hardships inflicted by war with Napoleon.
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25 minutes until the hour of 9 o'clock on KRNN Juneau, FM 102.7, 103.1 on this recognition of the British reaction to the Declaration of Independence. The British invasion, if you will, was preceded by a British blues revival, if you will. So many of the rock groups which we know from Britain started off as blues bands, including but not limited to many of the groups which we are highlighting today. Bring It On Home to Me, The Animals, John Mayhall, Hideaway, the Spencer David Group, of course, Spencer Davis Group. I'm a Man, initiating the set with the group Dr. Feelgood, going back home. The British King, King George, well, he was kind of out of touch. Much of the reaction to the Declaration of Independence was disbelief. In the words of the group Taste, much of the reaction was, what's going on here?

11 minutes until 9 o'clock on KRNN Juno, FM 102.7, 103.1, on this recognition of the British reaction to the Declaration of Independence with a British blues playlist. Various interpreters synthesized some of the British reaction, as that is disbelief. Why don't you leave it till the morning, and maybe this declaration thing will just blow over. Steamhammer, Free, The Hunter, and originating the set with Rory Gallagher's group Taste. What's going on here? The British were, as previously mentioned, somewhat shocked and in disbelief, having been somewhat out of touch with the colonists' despair at being taxed mercilessly to pay for the king's unpopular wars, which were bankrupting the country and creating resistance and hostility in the colonies. This sounds strikingly familiar to perhaps current events, just like the king's reaction in 1776 was like James and Kelly say, "You people just can't be satisfied. You want representation before we get taxed? What is this? What do you think, it's a democracy? After all, I'm king."

John Spencer on KRNN Juneau, FM 102.7, 103.1, about 9 minutes after nine on this recognition of the British response to the Declaration of Independence, which we were all just celebrating this last weekend. The British Blues was not around at the time, and if you think about it, if it wasn't for the Revolution, there wouldn't maybe be a genre known as the British Blues. Cream spoonful in there. Woman, You Need Love. The group called Killing Floor. And You Can't Be Satisfied. Paul James and David Kelly, one of the many British blues groups, acts, musicians that maybe not as well known as some, but we are giving them their due. The response to the Declaration of Independence in England was not necessarily a responsive recognition of honor. The Brits oftentimes thought that the colonists were being ingrates and didn't appreciate all the things that the empire did for them. Although, as John Renbow says, perhaps they should have recognized that it was nobody's fault but mine. If you were King George III.

0: Joanne Kelly.
1: Joanne and I would like to try to do one more for you. This is a tune that a fellow called Sleepy John Estes recorded a long time ago, and I heard a gentleman called Fred McDowell play it on the bottleneck slide guitar.

in the bank. Don't let your woman draw it out, 'cause she'll take all your money and then she'll kick you out. I once had money in a fast Cadillac car, but I made a big mistake, let my baby know where they are.

What a tasty rendition of that tune by Rory Gallagher on KRNN Juno, FM 102.7, 103.1, about 24 minutes after the hour of 9 on this British Blues playlist, recognizing the British response to the Declaration of Independence, which we were all just celebrating and parading and doing all sorts of things last weekend. But the British are not to be forgotten, nor are the British Blues. Spencer Ryder Blues, Joanne Kelly, not often known in the U.S., but big in the British Blues era in England. The Bonzo Dog Band. And first up on the set, John Redbourne, Nobody's Fault But Mine. The British response to the Declaration of Independence, well, they didn't quite understand it, but the reality was that much of the colonists' angst about the empire was due to the empire's own policies. And as the great British blues group Burning Sunflower Blues Band says, they just had to own up to the reality, and maybe things could have been avoided.

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1: There really is a veil of obscurity.
0: With John Sievertson.
1: Yes, he was ill, but he was not insane.
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1: And I believe it is time to reassess our view of it.

It's just about 20 minutes until the hour of 10 o'clock on FM 102.7, 103.1, KRNN Juneau, on an all-British blues playlist, having just heard a few folks that maybe some folks haven't heard of in the U.S., Lawrence James, Duster Bennett, Kim Simmons, and opening up the set with the Burning Sunflower Blues Band. And in Britain, at the time of the American Revolution, they couldn't believe, some of them, that the American colonies had revolted. The merchants, though, understood that it was a real problem. Many of their raw materials, of course, coming from the American colonies. The merchants, they were concerned, trying to tell the king to go easy, because in the words of Fleetwood Mac and the British merchants, those merchants needed you so bad if you were American colonists.

0: How do you suppose the British Empire was saying that to the colonists? You're going to miss me when I'm gone. The Who, one of the many groups that went on in England to become a more well-known rock group, but started off as, well, basically a blues group that you can hear in that song. Earlier, the Groundhogs, the Pretty Things, and started off the set with Fleetwood Mac, which just about does it for our all-English British blues music playlist in honor of the British Empire, which we said goodbye to this last weekend with the Declaration of Independence. We do have one last tune by a group likewise who went on to sort of hard rock fame, but has a grounded history in British blues, singing I Can't Quit You. Sort of wonders if the English were saying that in 1776. Led Zeppelin's got a read on that. But first, from the Jeff Brown Studio, broadcasting live on KRNN Juneau, this has been Monday Morning Cross Currents, a production of Near Shore Radio, and yes, yours truly, John Sievertson. Wishing you some happiness.
1: I can't quit you, babe.
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4: 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I'm your host on Thursday afternoon Tidelines from 5 to 7 on 102.7 in Juneau. 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

0: You're listening to Statewide News from Alaska Public Media. I'm Ava White. Senator Lisa Murkowski was one of four commissioners appointed to help states come up with their own way to mark America's 250th birthday. In Alaska, the celebration was dubbed the Week of Dreams, a tribute to the state's rich but little-known history of baseball. As KMBA's Rhonda McBride reports, Murkowski traveled across the state to visit fields of dreams, both big and small.
1: Senator Lisa Murkowski was on hand at the Alaska Native Heritage Center on Monday night when Andrew Abayo demonstrated a version of baseball that kids played in communities scattered across Bristol Bay and the Alaska Peninsula.
2: They played it in Perryville, Chignik Lake, Chignik Lagoon, Chignik Bay. They all played the game, Port Hyden, all over Alaska.
1: From village to village, the game went by different names and sometimes by different rules. In Pilot Station, where Abayo grew up, it was called Miachi, where there's only one base to run to, and the pitcher stands right next to the batter and gently tosses the ball.
3: There you go.
4: Semi-quincentennial, semi-quincentennial, semi-quincentennial celebration, America's 250th birthday. It took me a long while to be able to just let that trip off my tongue.
1: And now that it's finally here, Murkowski hopes it's an opportunity to unite a divided nation.
4: What would be those things that would bring us together for our nation's 250th birthday? And when you think about the things that bring us together, we come together over food and picnics. We think about that with 4th of July. And we also think about baseball with 4th of July.
1: It was the Alaska Department of Natural Resources which embraced the baseball theme. And state historian Katie Ringsmuth saw this as an opportunity to highlight how Alaska's indigenous people took to the game.
5: Major League Baseball historians recognize the Pribilof Islands not only as the oldest field in Alaska, but it is one of the earliest places where baseball is played in America.
6: This is one of those stories that are just fun to tell. And really just bring the knockdown and skinnums to the rest of Alaska and to the rest of America.
1: You heard John Wayne Melavidoff right. The knock'em down and skinnums. That's what the St. Paul Island team calls itself. And Melavidoff is one of their most enthusiastic players.
6: The original team in 1868 was made up of Unangak from St. Paul, Native Hawaiians, and Alaska Native from Kodiak Island.
1: Shortly after Russia sold Alaska to the United States, missionaries brought the Hawaiians and Kodiak Islanders to St. Paul to help introduce the game. Melavidoff says his fellow Unangak were emerging from a dark period in their history when they had been enslaved by Russian traders to harvest fur seals. Things didn't improve much after the federal government took control. It also wanted big profits from the lucrative fur trade and continued the practice of forced hard labor until 1983. Yet despite that history, the 4th of July is one of the island's biggest community holidays.
6: It makes us a very patriotic community, but I think if you look at the history and why it's celebrated and looked forward to so greatly, I think there's a little more to it than just being patriotic. It really was a day of freedom for our people.
1: Melavidoff says baseball helped his people write a new and brighter chapter in their story, also part of America's story. In Anchorage, I'm Rhonda McBride.
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necessities, Mother Nature's recipe. Bring the bare necessities of life wherever I want.

0: yes?
1: Oh, yes, indeed. They will come to you. And a good morning, good afternoon, good evening, friends and neighbors and lovers of life. Ricky D filling in for Phil this morning. It is July the 6th. It is 10:06 straight up. Outside the Jeff Brown recording studio, it is a balmy 52 degrees Fahrenheit. Presently, it is raining, and today showers, high near 58, east winds around 5 miles an hour, chance precipitation 100%, new precipitation amounts between a quarter and half inch possible. And then tonight, there will be showers, lows around 50, east winds 5 to 10 miles an hour, chance precipitation 100%, new precipitation amounts between a quarter and half inch possible, and then the showers continue on through Wednesday at least, and we'll just stop right there. Happy Mad Dog Junkyard Monday in the capital city, where we just celebrated the 250th birthday of America, Alaskan style. And if you've never done it here in Juneau, as far as celebrating the 4th of July, that is, then you're missing out. Man, it starts on the 2nd and it runs all the way through the end of the month. Yes, we just celebrate. We celebrate everything, everybody, anything. If it's worth celebrating, we're going to celebrate you. So right now, we're going to celebrate you, because without you, the supporter, there wouldn't be us here at Public Radio. Thank you for supporting Public Radio. And I'll leave that right there, and we're going to get into a set. There's no rhyme, no reason for any of the sets I'm going to play today. It's just tunes that I wanted to share with you. Good morning.

KRNN Juno, where the music's good in the hood, here with Ricky D, filling in for Phil Paramore here this morning as he's out and about enjoying life. We just heard from Styx off the Gold album doing Lights. We had Joe Cocker off his 1985 album doing Shelter Me. We had the Rolling Stones off their Hot Rocks album doing Give Me Shelter. And we started off with George Thorogood and the Destroyers doing Party of One, name of the album. Name of the song was Soft Spot. And that reminded me of my grandfather. He always had a soft spot for other people besides his family. And he was always doing acts of random kindness. And that's where I learned all about ARCs, is from my grandfather. And he's been gone for many, many years. But I remember standing at his celebration of life at, I don't go to a lot of funerals and stuff like this, but I was standing there at his gravesite, actually, and there were over 1,000 people that had showed up for his funeral. He was a Masonic Lodge bigwig. He was an engineer for Southern Pacific Railroad for 43 years, and it just goes on and on. But as I was standing there that day looking around the crowd, and I was wearing a Hawaiian shirt to celebrate his life, and everybody else was in dark suits, and you know, my mom and my aunt came over and they gave me a little grief about not showing enough respect. And I said, you know what? He told me to live life the way I wanted to. So I am, and I'm just sharing it. And so with that being said, you know, I just wasn't feeling it anymore about, you know, being sad and being negative and everything of that nature. So here we go. Second set. Coming at you.

KRNN Juno, where the music's good in the hood. Ricky D here filling in for Brother Phil this morning. It is July the 6th. It is 10:42 straight up. And we just heard from Wishbone Ash off their blowing acoustic version of Blowing Free off the Best of Wishbone Ash. We had Ray and Dave Davies of the Kinks off their Give the People What They Want album, Doing Better Things. And we started off with Van Morrison off his Hymns to the Silence album, I'm Not Feeling It Anymore. Well, I'll tell you, I'm feeling it right here, right now, because I'm with you, you're with me. You weren't expecting my voice today. I know that. You're expecting to hear from the big man himself, the man, the myth, the legend, Mr. Phil Paramore. And he was gone last week, and John did a double shift, and I'm filling in this week and next week for Phil. So he'll be back in 3 weeks, and he sends his peace and love to you all, he says. Okay, so as we're cruising along here at 10:43, I'm going to get into the next set. I don't know where it's going to take us or how it's going to get us out or in, but if you know me, you're going to go along for the ride.

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1: KRNN Juneau, where the music's good in the hood here, where it's 49 degrees, it's raining, and it's very calm. The flags across the street at the Jack are just hanging limply. It's a 5 cruise ship day today, so there'll be almost as many tourists as there are locals today. And it is 10:52 straight up, and I got to share a little story here with you. So all the years I've been doing radio, I've never knowingly had somebody tuned in to my radio show that's in the air flying from Los Angeles to Hawaii. And one of my favorite people in the world, Cruz Fulton, who is the son of my goddaughter, Courtney Fulton, who's married to Stephen Fulton, who has Errol Fulton with them also. And then there's Janelle and her crew, and Wynn Weber, who is the leader of the gang. And they're all on a plane flying to Hawaii. And Cruz is tuned in. So, Cruz, I love you, dude. What a nice treat for me and you both. Tell your family I said hi and give them a high five for me. I love you guys. Okay, as we're going along, we heard from War, The World is a Ghetto, off the Evolutionary album. We had 10 Years After off the Cricket Wood Green album doing Circles. And we had Wishbone Ash off the Best Of doing Blowing Free. It is 10:54, and we're going to keep on moving on. And I'll tell you, Cruz, tell the rest of that plane to come on over to Hawaii, and we'll treat you all right. Okay, here goes set number 4. Let's see where this sucker takes us to.

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1: Lord have mercy, KRNN Juno, where rock and roll continues to flow. Ricky D here filling in for Brother Phil this morning, and it is 11:10 and 30 seconds. It's July the 6th, and it is overcast, cloudy, and it's raining outside. It's 49 degrees, and we're moving on as we go on down the road here on this journey with Ricky D filling in for Phil today. We just heard from the Jeff Beck Group off the Jeff Beck Group album doing I'm Going Down. And Jeff Beck, man, what a guitar player. We surely miss him. And before that, the late, great Jimi Hendrix off the Experience Hendrix album doing Dolly Dagger. And we started off with Uriah Heep off the Sweet Freedom album, Stealing. Should have been buying instead of stealing, because you're going to end up in jail. Okay, as we're cruising along here, it is just a great day to be alive. It's a great day to get out and do an act of random kindness. And I promise you, once you do one, it's going to change somebody's life in a big way, including your own. So get out, do it, forget about it, and just keep moving down the road, because it will come back out of nowhere, somewhere, somehow, some way, slap you upside the head when you least likely expect it, and you'll think, wow, what the heck was that all about?

KRNN Juneau, where the music's good in the hood here. We just heard from Free off their Highway Remastered album doing The Stealer. We had April Wine off the Nature of the Beast album Telling Me Lies. And we started off the set with Deep Purple off the very best of Deep Purple doing Black Night. It is 11:22 in the capital city of Alaska, where it is 49 degrees. It is a light breeze. It is raining. It's a five cruise ship day. And you're with Ricky D filling in for Phil this morning. And no matter where you go, there you are. So this is a first in all the years that I've been a music host on radio, period. Started off my career back in 1973 in Valencia, California, at California Institute of the Arts at CCIA 105.4 Cable Rock in Valencia, California. And so all these years later, I have this friend of mine and his family who happen to be just like my family. I love these guys. They're, you know, they're some of the best friends I've ever had in my life. And they're all flying together from Los Angeles to Hawaii right now. They're flying at 30,000 feet up. They're on Alaska Airlines flight 844, and they're listening to Ricky D here in Juneau, Alaska. So with that being said, this next song is going out to the Webbers and the Fulton Gang. Well, let's try that sucker again. Sound like a duck was getting choked out. This is going out to the Webber and the Fulton Gang up 30,000 feet going to Hawaii.

0: You're listening to KTOO's Tlingit Word of the Week. This week's word comes from Cushtuk U Bill Fawcett. And the word this week is yauk.
1: Yauk.
0: That means canoe. And here's a sentence. Where is that canoe going? Let's hear it again.
1: Yauk.
0: Canoe. Gunas Chish to Hune Lance Twitchell, Gold Belt Heritage Foundation, and the University of Alaska Southeast for this audio.
2: Cushtuk U Ish Bill Fawcett was Slukach Adi and the child of a southern Toshone man who passed away before Bill was born. 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He lived on Akkwan Ani and enjoyed working with advanced language learners, helping them answer difficult questions about the language.
0: And tune in next week for another Tlingit Word of the Week from KTOO.

0: Sure, we all get the blues, but there are so many shades of blue. From Chicago to Texas, hill country to the Piedmont, throw in a dash of country blues, some Americana roots, and stir. 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And when we're not around, the Friends of the Blues have you covered.
1: 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Ricky D filling in for Phil Paramore today. It is 11:45 straight up here in the capital city of Alaska, where it is 49 degrees. It is raining and we have a heavy breeze and 5 cruise ships visiting today. And we just heard from Foghat off their Under the Influence album doing Upside of Lonely. We had 38 Special off the Tour de Force album, If I'd Been the One. And we had Joe Walsh off the Confessor, Good Man Down, and by request from 30,000 feet in the air on Alaska Airlines. Ooh, going over to Hawaii and hanging out with his family. I just love this. Talking about my friend Cruz that's on Alaska Airlines right now going over to Hawaii with my goddaughter and her mom and her sisters, and the whole dang family is on this plane, and Cruz is the only one that knows that I'm doing this show, and he's listening in with a few hundred other passengers. So I think that's pretty cool, having a 16-year-old request a song and getting it played for you. Isn't She Lovely by Stevie Wonder off the Songs in the Key of Life. So there you go, young Cruz, and all I can say is we're going to keep moving on down the road here and get a few more songs in, and then I'll be back to say goodbye. Okie dokie, okie dokie.

0: KRNN Juneau, where the music's been good in the hood here this morning, starting off with John and Noah and Ricky D filling in for Brother Phil. It is 11:59 straight up. We just heard from Buddy Holly and the Crickets. Every day we had Badfinger off their No Dice album, No Matter What. We had Bad Company off their Run with the Pack 2 album, Live for the Music. We had the James Gang off Your album doing Funk 48. And we started off the set with Robert Palmer off the very best of doing You're Gonna Get What's Coming. And I hope whatever you're gonna get what's coming is a good thing, because you deserve it for supporting public radio. Well, there you have it, my friends and neighbors and lovers of life. No matter where you go, there you are. Get out there, enjoy this day today. Praise life and namaste. I'll be back on Thursday at 10 a.m. for Throwback Thursday with Ricky D. But in the meantime, here's Punta Mayo Radio. And to the Fultons and the Webbers, safe travels, happy adventures, and may Alaska Airlines treat you well. I love y'all. Here's Punta Mayo Radio.
1: Hello, everybody. Welcome to the Putumayo World Music Hour, a musical journey around the globe. I'm Rosalie Howarth, and today we travel to Asia, the largest and most populous continent on the planet, and the one with the broadest cultural spectrum. Asia encompasses not only China, Japan, and India, which in itself contains an entire world of languages and cultures, but also the windblown steppes of eastern Russia, much of the Middle East, the island nations of Southeast Asia, and the Himalayan countries of Nepal and Bhutan. Today, we'll experience just a sampling of some of our favorite voices of Asia. We'll start with one of the biggest pop stars of the Far East, Hong Kong's Fei Wong. Her devoted fans are known as fanatics. Here's Wait a Moment from her self-titled CD.

Taiwanese guitarist Long Gay, whose name translates to long live. He's a descendant of the indigenous people of Taiwan, who have long struggled for independence and cultural preservation. That Talking Blues number, Playing Mahjong, is on the Blues Around the World collection. There's a significant population of people of Asian descent in the UK, owing to the era of British colonialism. Niraj Chugg is an expert in mixing Eastern and Western sounds. He's done a lot of music for film and TV. This song, Kuwab, or Dream, features Swati Natakar on vocals. It can be found on Putumayo's India collection.

0: From the island of Java in Indonesia, that's Tony Q and his band Rastafara, one of Southeast Asia's most successful reggae bands. Java is one of the most heavily populated islands on Earth, known for its rugged volcanic mountains and outstanding coffee. In the next set, we'll hear a fascinating young musician from the grasslands of northwestern China and meet an immensely popular singer from India. If any of the music you're hearing piques your curiosity, you can find out about it at putumayo.com. That's PUTUMAYO.com. 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
0: We're listening to Voices of Asia today on the Putumayo World Music Hour. I'm Rosalie Howarth, and China is the largest country on the vast continent of Asia. It stretches from Pakistan and Kazakhstan to the west, to North and South Korea in the east. From the high grasslands of the steppes of northwestern China comes Ma Mer, one of China's most original young artists. He spent much of his childhood on horseback and became fluent in the folk traditions of the ancient nomadic Kazakh culture of Central Asia. Now a cult figure in Beijing's underground music scene, he combines rootsy acoustic instruments with Western rock in a style that's been called China grass. His debut album, Eagle, is full of fresh and exciting sounds. From it, let's listen to Iligai.

0: That's Rita Lestariani, an Indonesian singer-songwriter with an entrancing voice. She sounds a little bit like a Balinese Nora Jones. She collaborated with Amit Narayan from the group The Unseen Guest on that acoustic track, Sinar. Because of its size and geography, India is sometimes considered a subcontinent all its own. And Indian popular culture is dominated by the Bollywood film industry based in Mumbai. One of its biggest stars is Kailash Kher. He's a diminutive singer who is a giant in a country known for its celebrity worship. He began as one of the Bollywood singers whose voices are dubbed in for those of the actors. But he was able to break out of the studio mold and became a recording artist in his own right with his band Kailasa. Jacob Edgar, longtime Putumayo music researcher, spoke to Kailash in Mumbai, and they touched on his command of Indian languages and musical styles.
1: The kind of music I make, not only words and lyrics are traditional, but I observe the sound and various parts of India, right from Punjab to Haryana to Uttar Pradesh. These are all different states I'm taking names. Madhya Pradesh, Chhattisgarh, and towards Kolkata, Bengal, and if we go further, then Rajasthan. Every region has a different kind of beliefs, different kind of sounds to them. So those sounds are very interesting. And I have been always fascinated towards this sound, this music. Like, for example, the Himalayan ranges. Whichever Himalayan ranges in India, music comes, that comes like flawless from even rural people. Yeah. And they don't know what they are doing.
2: Right.
1: For example, my father used to sing.
2: Yeah.
1: They used to sing mind-boggling. But they don't know what they are singing.
2: They weren't professionals. They just did it for fun.
1: Yeah.

0: Shunned on Maine by Indian superstar Kailash Kher and his band Kailasa. Despite being a huge celebrity in India, he's very gracious and down-to-earth and avoids what he calls the flashy life. In fact, he took the interviewer, music nomad Jacob Edgar, high into the mountains to visit some caves that were carved by Buddhist monks thousands of years ago. They're the kind of spiritual setting that helps Kailash connect with the humanistic beliefs at the heart of his music. Kailash Kher's first international release, Yatra, or Nomadic Souls, is out on Kumbancha Records, and you can learn more about him at kumbancha.com. We'll travel to Thailand and Malaysia next set for more Voices of Asia. The names of the songs on today's program are listed under Radio Show at putumayo.com, and that's putumayo.com.
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0: Welcome back to the Putumayo World Music Hour with Voices of Asia, including this dynamic piece by Thailand's Lana Commons. It starts with a delicate interplay between acoustic guitar and bicycle bell and builds to an orchestral finish, complete with electric guitar and a grand chorus. It's called Wajai Dai Ka, or Sincere.

You can hear some echoes of French chanson in that acoustic piece Sanji no Homoriuta by guitarist Haruomi Hosono. He was a founding member of the pioneering group the Yellow Magic Orchestra in the 1970s and 80s. That's on a great collection called Tokyo Lounge Volume 4. The plaintive strains of the blues are recognized all over the world, and South Korean guitarist Mok Hyung Kim turns in a performance that would be appreciated by blues fans everywhere, as he sings in fluent English here on Mok's Blues.

Using Latin flavors to spice up their musical curry, that's the Thai group The Bangkok Acoustic, with a salsa-influenced song called La Mer Sao. It's from their self-titled CD. Kiran Aluwalia is a Canadian singer of Indian descent. She sings ghazals, the love songs of India and Pakistan that are based on an ancient form of Persian poetry. Listen to her hypnotic voice on Vokush from Putumayo's India collection.

that's the start of basic manifestation. So the area here, especially in

That's Blue Asia, the brainchild of musician, producer Makoto Kubota and vocalist Yoichi Ikeda. That song, Kampuhan, is named for the region where two rivers meet in Bali. There's a famous artist's colony there. Beautiful use of natural sounds and Balinese instruments. And last is an example of the way popular music from the West has become an important part of Asian repertoires. We have the Malaysian singer Amin with a lovely cover version of a pop hit by Cyndi Lauper, Time After Time.

A familiar melody, Cyndi Lauper's Time After Time, sung in Chinese by Malaysian singer Amin, our last voice of Asia today on the Putumayo World Music Hour. Malaysia consists of two distinct regions separated by the South China Sea, one on the Malaysian Peninsula, south of Thailand, and the other on the island of Borneo, which it shares with Indonesia. Many countries in Southeast Asia span neighboring groups of islands. We've only touched on some of the intriguing music to be found on the Earth's most massive continent, Asia. Though it's comprised of thousands of different cultures, Asia as a whole is a growing powerhouse of economic influence. And Asian music, too, is expanding its influence around the world. I'm Rosalie Howard. The Putumayo World Music Hour is produced by Big Toe Audio. On behalf of our executive producer, Dan Storper, thanks to producer Shane Sharkey, program coordinator Sonia Skelton, and most especially you for joining us on the journey. You can find out about the music on today's show and stream previous shows in our series at putumayo.com, putumayo.com. See you next time. Until then, travel safe and so long. So long.

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3: 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And we as musicians in the orchestra are just contributors to this incredible instrument. And for me, getting to learn and to experiment with the acoustics of music hall in Cincinnati is both a challenge, but a really beautiful instrument that I have to now learn its capricious qualities in order to be able to produce the best performances.
2: From APM American Public Media, this is Performance Today. I'm Valerie Kaler. Christian Macellaro leads a concert in Cincinnati. Music by Wynton Marsalis, coming up this hour. Here's a highlight from a piece Wynton Marsalis originally wrote for bassoon legend Milan Turkovic. It's called Milan, after Turkovic's first name. I love how Marsalis features the bassoon in unexpected ways. Bassoonist Frank Morelli solos in this new recording with the Callisto Quartet.

0: bassoonist Frank Morelli with the Callisto Quartet in that recording. We heard The Blues from Milan by Wynton Marsalis. The Blues Symphony by Marsalis is just ahead. From APM, American Public Media, this is Performance Today, taking you to concerts around the world. I'm Valerie Kaler. Conductor Christian Macellaro is a close friend of composer Wynton Marsalis. One of the many pieces they worked on together is the Blues Symphony, a 2009 composition. Macellaro says it includes a sound of trains, a texture Marsalis often likes to work with. But it becomes more than just sound.
1: It becomes the philosophy of both the fact that we are in motion, we are going somewhere, but it's also at times divisive, you know, because culturally speaking and socially speaking, there are always two sides of the tracks. And Wynton uses this train motive to represent all these ideas.
0: Let's hear the fourth movement from the Blues Symphony by Wynton Marsalis. You might notice those train sounds beginning in about 2 minutes. Conductor Christian Macellaro with the Cincinnati Symphony Orchestra in concert in Cincinnati.

0: Southwestern Shakedown, the fourth movement of the Blues Symphony by Wynton Marsalis. Christian Macellaro led the Cincinnati Symphony Orchestra in concert in Cincinnati. Christian Macellaro has a philosophy he calls the possibility of better. This came to him when he was rehearsing an orchestra one day, and it seemed to be going well. Macellaro wanted to end this rehearsal 30 minutes early.
1: And the concertmaster of the orchestra stood up and came to me and quietly said, "Is there really nothing that we need to do again?" And I said, "No, I think it's going very well." And then he looked at me in a very beautiful way and he said, "Surely there must be one note we can play better." And it was such an incredible life lesson for me, because then I turned this into this philosophy that now I carry with me, which is this possibility of better. And I feel like this is in some ways the most important job that a conductor has. There is always the possibility of better, but you have to really be very wise about using that in a way that it's positive for the ensemble.
0: Christian Macellaro, using the possibility of better. Music director of the Cincinnati Symphony Orchestra. In a moment, Defia flops with the harpsichord. 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
2: 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This week's word comes from Kushtok U, Bill Fawcett. And the word this week is yauk.
3: Yauk.
2: That means canoe. And here's a sentence. Where is that canoe going? Let's hear it again.
3: Yauk.
2: Canoe. 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
4: Kushtok o ish Bill Fawcett was Slukach Adi and the child of a southern Toshone man who passed away before Bill was born. His mother later married Tsihua Bill Fawcett, who helped raise Bill. He lived on Akquan Ani and enjoyed working with advanced language learners, helping them answer difficult questions about the language.
2: And tune in next week for another Tlingit Word of the Week from KTOO.
0: In the 1920s, Wanda Landowska was a fierce advocate for the harpsichord, a keyboard instrument popular until the piano was invented in the 1700s. Landowska brought it back into fashion, and she encouraged composers of the day to write for it. Manuel de Falla wrote a harpsichord concerto for her, and she gave the premiere in 1926 with de Falla conducting, and it went terribly. The music had been rushed to the publisher. There were lots of errors in the parts. Landowska hadn't had enough time to rehearse. It was so embarrassing, she refused to play the concerto again. And is there a bit of irony here? When the piece is played these days, a piano is generally used instead of a harpsichord. Let's hear it from a concert in La Jolla, California, with Thomas Addis at the piano alongside half a dozen musical friends. The Concerto for Piano, Flute, Oboe, Clarinet, Violin, and Cello by Manuel de Falla.

0: Most concertos are for a solo instrument and a full orchestra. The one we just heard was written for a total of 6 players. The Concerto for Piano, Flute, Oboe, Clarinet, Violin, and Cello by Manuel de Falla. We heard it from a concert at La Jolla Summerfest, the summertime series of the La Jolla Music Society. Thomas Addis played piano, Emmy Ferguson played the flute, Nicholas Daniel was the oboist, Tommaso Lankvich was the clarinetist, Subin Lee played violin, and Leland Coe was the cellist. If you thought you recognized the name of that pianist, yep, it's the same Thomas Addis who's well known as a composer. The cellist might be a familiar name as well. Leland Coe was a PT Young Artist back in 2023. He has since completed his artist diploma at the New England Conservatory in Boston. He recently gave his solo debut at Carnegie Hall in New York and placed 3rd in the 2026 Queen Elizabeth Competition, one of the most prestigious international competitions for young string players. Leland Coe is currently the cellist of Trio Rye and the Oak Trio, as well as the newly minted Phaedros Quartet, and he plays chamber music around the world. It's always so great to see our former young artists in action. Cellist Leland Coe. In a moment, the part where no one gets pneumonia, and there was much rejoicing. 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
0: In December of 1884, there was a big outdoor ceremony in Bergen, Norway, with a new choral piece by the local composer, Edvard Grieg. Grieg thought holding the ceremony outdoors was a terrible idea because that meant his choral piece would be sung outdoors in December. And this is Norway we're talking about. Here's what Grieg wrote about how he imagined it might go. I can see it now. Snow, hail, storm, thunder, a large chorus with rain pouring into their open mouths. Oh, well, that's one way to die for one's country. It turned out not so bad. Everybody got through it without catching pneumonia. And Edvard Grieg was so inspired, he also wrote 5 short celebratory pieces. That suite has become one of his best-known and best-loved works, the Holberg Suite by Edvard Grieg. The East Coast Chamber Orchestra gave this concert in Skaneateles, New York.

The Holberg Suite by Edvard Grieg, music he wrote for his hometown of Bergen, Norway, in 1884. The East Coast Chamber Orchestra gave that concert during the annual Skinny Atlas Festival in Skinny Atlas, New York. The East Coast Chamber Orchestra, founded in 2001 by a group of brand new conservatory grads. The idea was to build on what they called the pure joy and camaraderie of classical music making. 25 years later, they're still going strong. The East Coast Chamber Orchestra. 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

0: Pianist Kirill Gerstein has tremendous admiration for Sergei Rachmaninoff as a pianist, as a composer, and as a person. Gerstein says Rachmaninoff was
1: brave and open about his feelings, and they're very clear in the music.
2: I don't think he wrote a note that he did not believe in. And that's beautiful. It's a human quality and it's a musical quality.
0: From APM American Public Media, this is Performance Today. I'm Valerie Kaler. Coming up, Kirill Gerstein joins the St. Louis Symphony for the Piano Concerto No. 2 by Rachmaninoff. That's later this hour on Performance Today. Franz Liszt started sketching his transcendental etudes in 1826 when he was a teenager, revised them into wildly challenging etudes a decade later, and then returned to them for a final revision in 1852. They're not just etudes, but visions of what the piano could do. Pianist Kirill Gerstein plays the third transcendental etude by Franz Liszt.

We heard pianist Kirill Gerstein there playing Paysage, or Landscape. It was the third of Franz Liszt's 12 Transcendental Etudes. Kirill Gerstein will be back to play a concerto by Rachmaninoff later in the hour. From APM American Public Media, this is Performance Today. I'm Valerie Kaler. So glad to have you here for today's musical adventures and discoveries. On the way this hour, composer Jennifer Higdon's philosophy on using commissions to help others' voices be heard. And Kirill Gerstein puts the play in playing the piano. Right now, a project-based trio born in Chicago playing some Bach in their original configuration. Violinist Desiree Rustrat, cellist David Cunliffe, and violist Aurelian Fort-Petrozoli are the Black Oak Ensemble. They're a string trio. But when they do some specific projects, they expand the ensemble accordingly. They might add a guitar to the mix, or a harpsichord, or a bandoneon. But music for string trio is where it all started. David Cunliffe says there's so much less music for string trio than for string quartet that they're always on the lookout for hidden gems. Anytime they travel, they're scouring bookstores for random music. For example, their debut album from 2019, Silenced Voices, focused on forgotten music of Jewish composers who lost their lives or livelihoods during the Holocaust. And like ensembles always do, they find or make arrangements of pieces not originally written for string trio. Here is one transcendent example. Dmitri Sitkovetsky's arrangement of a piece originally written for solo keyboard, the aria from the Goldberg Variations by J.S. Bach. The Black Oak Ensemble played it at the Flagler Museum in Palm Beach, Florida.

The opening of the Goldberg Variations by J.S. Bach, that movement called aria, was the basis of 30 variations, and then Bach used it again to close the set. Just a sublime piece in its original form for solo keyboard, and a lovely arrangement we just heard for string trio made by Dmitri Sitkovetsky. We heard that Bach played by the Black Oak Ensemble in concert at the Flagler Museum in Palm Beach, Florida, part of the Flagler Museum Music Series. Black Oak Ensemble is violist Aurelian Fort-Perzoli and husband and wife, cello and violin, David Cunliffe and Desiree Rustrat. They took their name from the state tree of their home, Illinois. They got a big old black oak tree in the front of their house in Chicago, the Black Oak Ensemble.

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0: Composer Jennifer Higdon often expresses her own experiences in her work, but she sees the role of the artist as helping others find self-expression as well.
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0: happen. You can have a voice. And even sometimes just supporting a performing organization or an artistic organization is having a voice.
1: We're about to hear music Jennifer Higdon wrote for the Marion Ensemble. It was a commission from the Atlanta Symphony to honor a supporter of that orchestra. This is The Sound of Light by Jennifer Higdon.

Composer Jennifer Higdon says, quote, "We owe so much to those individuals who support us in the art that we make. Those wonderful souls provide the light that allows us to create our musical joys." The Atlanta Symphony Orchestra commissioned Jennifer Higdon to write the piece we just heard to honor a supporter of the orchestra who provided that light for them, a piece called The Sound of Light by Jennifer Higdon. The Marion Ensemble gave that concert at Emory University in Atlanta. You can hear that music again on the PT page, where our shows are archived online for 30 days after broadcast. Lots of other delights to explore as well. For example, we have an array of curated music streams. Need to rock the little one or yourself to sleep? Lullaby stream. Feel like singing along? Try the choral stream. Guitars, piano, whatever mood you're in, we got you covered. 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In a moment, a phenomenal concerto performance from Carol Gerstein.

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0: Pianist Kirill Gerstein really admires Sergei Rachmaninoff. As a composer, yes. As a pianist, yes. But even more than that, as a person. Gerstein says Sergei Rachmaninoff was
3: brave and open about his feelings, and they're very clear in the music.
4: I don't think he wrote a note that he did not believe in. And that's beautiful. It's a human quality and it's a musical quality.
0: Here is Kirill Gerstein on stage at Powell Hall in downtown St. Louis, conductor Hannu Lintu leading the St. Louis Symphony. They're playing the Piano Concerto No. 2 by Sergei Rachmaninoff.

0: epic romance and drama all throughout that piece. The Piano Concerto No. 2 by Sergei Rachmaninoff. Carol Gerstein was the soloist, with Hannu Lintu leading the St. Louis Symphony Orchestra. That concert recording was underwritten in part by a generous gift from Anne McFarlane Sullins. Carol Gerstein has tremendous physical skill at the piano, great technique. And he's always got this kind of musical twinkle in his eye. Gerstein says this goes back to his very first piano teacher, his mom, and how she'd make a game out of everything.
1: This verb is very important. Play, playing the piano or playing music has playfulness implied. This is one of the big elements of what I search for when I practice.
0: And not just when he practices, but when he plays in concert as well. Pianist Carol Gerstein.

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0: Feminine Fusion has been honored for excellence by the National Endowment for the Arts.
1: From the WCNY studios in Syracuse, New York, this is Feminine Fusion. I'm your host, Diane Jones. Every week, we take a look at women in the classical music world, those who are a part of history and the women who are making history today. These are women who create, perform, and inspire. It always amazes me the variety of colors and emotions a talented pianist can pull from an instrument. Even more remarkable when you realize they're playing on a different piano for nearly every performance, adjusting to the touch, the timbre, the nuance of the instrument. The women on today's episode rise to the challenge admirably, whether playing or composing. Not only did pianist Isata Kanamason perform at the opening concert of this year's BBC Proms, she has also released her fourth solo album, titled Mendelssohn. The release features works by both Felix and Fanny Mendelssohn, and Kanamason says, "I'm fascinated by Fanny Mendelssohn. She lived in such a confined way, yet her music has so much fire and so much passion." Fanny composed in private, prevented from pursuing a career in music by her father. Still, she wrote nearly 500 works. Here is Isata Kanamason with Fanny Mendelssohn's Notturno in G minor.

Pianist Margarita Hohenreiter has played concerts as soloist with conductors including Kirill Petrenko, Claudio Abbado, Lauren Mazel, James Levine, Ricardo Chailly, and more. And with orchestras including the Bavarian Radio Symphony Orchestra, the New York Philharmonic, the Gewandhaus Orchestra in Leipzig, and the Mahler Chamber Orchestra. In 2021, Accentus Music released all 5 Beethoven piano concertos with Hohenreiter as soloist on DVD. The concerts were recorded at 5 different venues with first-class symphony orchestras and conductors, including Fabio Luisi, Martin Hasselbach, Bruno Weil, and Hohenreiter's former teacher, Leon Flesher. Her newest release, Northern Lights, celebrates the music of Edvard Grieg. So we'll take a listen now to the Peer Gynt Suite No. 1, performed here by Margarita Hohenreiter.

This is a test of the emergency alert system. This is only a test. This is a test of the emergency alert system. This is only a test.

pianist Margarita Hohenreiter with the Peer Gynt Suite No. 1 of Edvard Grieg. Our next two performances are from men, but there are interesting stories behind these works composed by women. First is a work from Lydia Kakabadze, a variation on a theme by Anton Diabelli. Here's what Lydia tells us. Anton Diabelli wrote a 32-bar waltz which he sent to leading male composers of the Austrian Empire, asking each to write a variation on it. 50 variations by 50 male composers were consequently published by Diabelli. In 2021, German musicologist Claudia Bigos set about asking women composers worldwide to contribute to a project entitled Diabelli Recomposed. The project culminated in the edition of the complete works Diabelli Recomposed, 50 Diabelli Waltz Variations by Contemporary Women Composers from Around the World. Kakabadze's variation, composed in August 2021, was included in that edition. We'll take a listen now to the original 32-bar waltz by Anton Diabelli, followed by Lydia Kakabadze's variation, performed here by John Lenihan.

a modern variation on a theme from Anton Diabelli, composed by Lidija Kakabadze. Our second work comes from Croatian composer Sanja Draculic. Emerging from the dramatic disintegration of Yugoslavia, Draculic found herself a representative of the first generation of young composers of the new Croatia, and now has to her credit a catalog of over 100 compositions in almost all genres of contemporary music, from large-scale theatrical works, opera and ballet, symphonies, concertos, oratorios, and other choral works, chamber music for various ensembles, instrumental and vocal compositions, and electronic music. A native of Zagreb, she eventually made her way to the Moscow Conservatoire, where she absorbed not only the traditions of the Russian school of composition, but also new and important elements of world culture with her attendance at seminars of those leading American and European composers who were invited periodically to Moscow: John Appleton, Pierre Boulez, Christian Clausier, George Crumb, and more. She is currently a professor of composition at the Josip Juraj Strossmayer University of Osijek in eastern Croatia, and an active participant in international educational programs for young performers and composers. This work, Drive, was composed in 2006 as a mandatory piece for a competition of the European Piano Teachers Association. It is performed here by Amir Jakovic.

0: Drive from Croatian composer Sanja Draculic, performed by Amir Jakovic.
1: You're listening to KTOO's Tlingit Word of the Week. This week's word comes from Cushtuk U Bill Fawcett, and the word this week is yauk.
2: Yauk.
1: That means canoe. And here's a sentence. Where is that canoe going? Let's hear it again.
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3: Cushtuk U Ish Bill Fawcett was Slukach Adi and the child of a southern Toshone man who passed away before Bill was born. His mother later married Tsihwa Bill Fawcett, who helped raise Bill. He lived on Akquan Ani and enjoyed working with advanced language learners, helping them answer difficult questions about the language.
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0: Next on Feminine Fusion, a new release from Piana Inafalix. The album title, Manuscripts Don't Burn, comes from a famous line in Bulgakov's Master and Margarita, a retelling of Faust in a 20th century setting. The story includes giant vodka-drinking cats and vampiric theater administrators. Falik's bio tells us the Ukrainian-born pianist has established herself as one of the most communicative and poetic artists of her generation. She has made a name for herself through commanding performances of standard piano repertoire, as well as genre-bending interdisciplinary projects and inquisitive work with contemporary composers. Since her debut as a teenager with the Chicago Symphony Orchestra, she has gone on to tour throughout the U.S., Asia, and Europe. Falik has a strong commitment to contemporary music, giving premieres of works composed for and dedicated to her by Timo Andres, Billy Childs, Richard Daniel Poor, and more. In Reimagine Beethoven and Ravel, 9 contemporary composers responded to Beethoven Bagatelles and Ravel's Gaspard de la Nuit. 13 Ways of Looking at the Goldberg included a new variation by contemporary composers based on Bach's Goldberg variations. She performed and recorded unknown piano works of the Russian poet Boris Pasternak. She also went on to create a one-woman show which led to the Polonaise Fantaisie, Story of a Pianist, an autobiographical monologue for pianist and actress, recently presented as a solo show in New York Symphony Space. This is a world premiere recording of a work from composer Clarice Assad, commissioned by Andreas Waldberg Wulfegg for Inafalix, based on poetry by Steve Schrader. This is Godai, the 5 Elements for Speaking Pianist. Inafalix performs.

in time. All light settles uncontained on the whole spectrum of an October maple leaf brooding in the great wind. On the face of this deep, dry, bone dry.

dense in this valley. When wind moves 10,000 shades, red rising through yellow, in green, blue, indigo, violet, brown, broken.

Absence smells like an ocean of grass on fire. The accident of its origin, a crossroad. Souls sold, maps lie flat, flattening years, miles to lines of people, places I know that signify where the wind blows. All the news is of things lost. Saved or not, but it's the stories I fear consumed. No rain present in the way an absent god is present in sudden fire. Nothing to slake endless thirst, and I can think of nothing but water.

We heard Ina Falix performing Godai, the Five Elements for Speaking Pianist, composed by Clarice Assad with poetry by Steve Schrader. Pianist Maria Naroditska was born in Ukraine and graduated from the Tchaikovsky National Music Academy of Ukraine with degrees in piano performance and composition. She has released four albums dedicated to Brahms, Schubert, and Beethoven, but for this release, she turns her eye toward a bold and impassioned, yet inclusive artistic statement, using solo piano works of various historical periods written in the midst of conflict, our own included, to ask listeners to reflect on the ravages of war and safeguard the flickering flame of hope in peace. In addition to works by Szymanowski, Chopin, Liakovich, and Shostakovich, Naroditska includes her own 2023 composition, After. Her program notes tell us, "I wrote this piece shortly before the recording, and for me it is a direct reflection of the war in Ukraine. While I was writing this piece, I was imagining what happens after one gets a call that no one would want to get, or reads the news that no one would like to read. It's the kind of after as in, life got divided into before and after. I believe that for every Ukrainian, there will be no before anymore. The piece is not based on any real folk theme, though the main theme does imitate a lullaby-like folk song." This is Maria Naroditska with her composition, After.

After, composed and performed by Maria Naroditska and included on her recent release, War Poems. Our final work today is from the last in a three-volume set by pianist Sarah Cahill. Cahill has been hailed as a sterling pianist and an intrepid illuminator of the classical avant-garde by the New York Times, and instrumental in bringing to life the music of many of our greatest living composers by Keyboard Magazine. She has commissioned and premiered over 70 compositions for solo piano. She was named a 2018 Champion of New Music by the American Composers Forum. Cahill's project, The Future is Female, features more than 70 compositions by women around the globe, ranging from the 18th century to the present day, including new commissioned works. We'll end today's program with a composition by Regina Harris Baiocchi, a composer, author, and poet who lives in Chicago. When she commissioned this work, Piano Poems, Sarah requested Regina write music inspired by Gwendolyn Brooks and Richard Wright's poetry. We'll end today's program of Keyboard Music with Sarah Cahill performing Piano Poems by Regina Harris Baiocchi.

0: Piano Poems by Regina Harris Baiocchi was commissioned and performed by pianist Sarah Cahill, a fitting way to end today's program of keyboard music by women. I'm Diane Jones. Thank you, as always, for sharing time with me today, and I hope you can join me again next time as we celebrate women in the classical music world who create, perform, and inspire right here on Feminine Fusion. Feminine Fusion is a production of WCNY-FM in Syracuse, New York. 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

From the Say Magazine studios in Bradenton, Florida, welcome to Indigenous in Music. I'm your host, Larry Kay from the Ho-Chunk Nation. Coming up in 30 minutes, we welcome Ipakuna, an artist whose journey has come full circle. Born and raised in Inuvik, Northwest Territories, fresh off the release of his brand new album, Igloo, Ipakuna continues his journey of return. This is music that invites you to reflect and feel.